0: is accomplished.
1: Any deal, the president says, would be in two phases. The first, the opening of the Strait of Hormuz. The second, with Iran agreeing to give up its nuclear weapons. 25 states have sued the Trump administration over its latest round of tariffs, calling them a pretext for replacing the import taxes the Supreme Court struck down in February. Hundreds of buildings destroyed and about 67,000 forced from their homes in devastating wildfires in Washington state. Spokane.

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1: Hi, I'm Neil deGrasse Tyson. You're a personal astrophysicist.
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12: At least 14 people have died and 7 are injured following a landslide in Ethiopia's Amhara region. Arrests made in a street takeover on Interstate 75 in Florida over the weekend.
13: Hundreds of cars blocked every single northbound lane in Thonotassa, Florida. So authorities say some drivers were doing burnouts and spinning their tires in the middle of the interstate. Now, while most of those involved were allowed to leave without facing any charges, authorities say a green BMW sped away, leading troopers on a dangerous chase that reached 140 miles per hour, nearly twice the posted speed limit. The driver eventually stopping for troopers, 25-year-old Julian Lugo, faces charges of aggravated fleeing to elude and participating in a street takeover.
12: Fox's Dana Marie McNichol in Miami. 3 passengers in the car were also arrested. Officials say there were no injuries. The U.S. men's national team is keeping its coach for the next FIFA World Cup.
14: The U.S. Soccer Federation is signing Mauricio Pochettino to a 4-year contract extension, locking in Pochettino as head coach of the U.S. men's national team through 2030. Pochettino joined the U.S. squad back in September of 2024 and was at the helm for their recent run at the FIFA World Cup, which saw the Americans win more games than at any previous World Cup tournament. This new contract will set up Pochettino for his first full cycle with the team, competing in the 2027 and 2029 CONCACAF Nations League and CONCACAF Gold Cup, as well as qualifying for the 2030 FIFA World Cup. Tony Genualdo, Fox News.
12: At the box office this weekend, Spider-Man Brand New Day made box office history, earning $355 million, the second biggest opening ever, just behind 2019's Avengers Endgame. Christopher Nolan's The Odyssey in a distant second with $51 million. I'm Lisa Lacera. This is Fox News.

0: before you go, there's something I want you to have.
1: Oh, it's beautiful. But wait a minute, isn't this...
0: Yeah, yes it is.
1: But I thought the old lady dropped it into the ocean in the air.
0: Well, baby, I went down and got it for you.

0: With Adele, It's Easy on Me and a feel-good story. And you got to leave it up to our USPS. So Mary, who is a nurse or was a nurse for 13 years before joining the Postal Service, is working in a post office in Arizona. And a mom walked in and the 8-month-old baby suddenly stopped breathing. So her nurse instincts kicked into gear and she immediately began CPR after seeing the baby had no pulse. A nearby police officer then rushed the baby to the local clinic there while Mary continued CPR during the drive. The baby eventually underwent surgery to repair a hole in her heart. She is now recovering. You know, quick actions and quick thinking by people. You see something, you do something, you say something, you know what I mean? Good on Mary. On the way, we've got Rod Stewart, Huntrix, and Alessia Cara kicks everything off next.
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5: Here's a look at your forecast. 62 tonight under clear skies, east winds around 5 miles per hour. High temperatures reach up to 85 tomorrow. Bright sunshine expected. Lows level off around 63 tomorrow night. Clear skies. Mid-80s Wednesday and Thursday with a slight chance of thunderstorms Thursday. Weather this hour is brought to you by Carl Richland Memorial Hospital in Olney and Le Mans Motorsports in Olney. I'm meteorologist Paul Trombley. Right now, 81.
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0: The K-pop universe right there. Huntrix with Golden. I'm Gina. Happy Monday. Our viral video is actually one of a Guinness World Record. Now, I feel like if they would have put this guy next to Joey Chestnut, there wouldn't have been even a chance. But a British guy broke a Guinness World Record eating 15 fish sticks in 1 minute. Now, to me, it seems like Joey Chestnut could have put down at least 30 or 40 in that time. But whatever. I digress. Just put in Guinness World Record, 15 fish sticks in 1 minute. It should be the first video that comes up. First thing that comes up for us, Kings of Leon with You Somebody.
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0: Running those circles with Post Malone, and I'm Gina. Thanks again for taking us along with you. Back inside the work week now. Lyric went to school. I can't wait to go home and find out how his day was. He texted me and said it's been pretty good. So I'm going to get out of here, leave you back inside the music with Berlin and Take My Breath Away. Have a great rest of your Monday. See ya.
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2: Here's a look at your forecast. 62 tonight under clear skies, east winds around 5 miles per hour. High temperatures reach up to 85 tomorrow. Bright sunshine expected. Lows level off around 63 tomorrow night. Clear skies. Mid-80s Wednesday and Thursday with a slight chance of thunderstorms Thursday. Weather this hour is brought to you by Carl Richland Memorial Hospital in Olney and Le Mans Motorsports in Olney. I'm meteorologist Paul Trombley. Right now, 78.
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1: It's their last chance. I'm Lisa Lucera, Fox News. That's what President Trump is saying about new talks with Iran.
2: President Trump says he was prepared to pummel Iran with airstrikes, he says, that have not been seen since World War II.
3: And it would have gone on for a long time, and there'd be essentially very little left. There'd be nothing left.
2: But before launching those attacks, the president says Iran and several Middle Eastern partners called, asking for more time to negotiate.
3: I want to give them every last chance before decapitation.
2: Any deal, President Trump says, would be carried out in two phases. First, reopening the Strait of Hormuz. Then, technical talks on denuclearization of Iran.
1: Fox's Jared Halpern at the White House. A member of President Trump's board, Peace, says he's met with Israeli Prime Minister Benjamin Netanyahu in part to discuss a new disarmament deal the board reached with Hamas. Two people tell the Associated Press that Nikolay Mladenov also pressed Netanyahu to stop strikes on the Gaza Strip as they push ahead to decommission weapons held by Hamas. 25 states suing the Trump administration over new tariffs imposed on 60 U.S. trade partners, arguing tariffs can only be imposed by Congress.
4: Every court, including the United States Supreme Court, has agreed that the president does not have the authority to unilaterally impose tariffs.
1: Arizona Attorney General Chris Mayes, the administration says the tariffs are a way to combat forced labor in global supply chains. The Senate has passed a procedural vote that would fund the government through early December, setting up a vote on final passage later in the week.
5: Democratic buy-in is paramount to secure 60 votes and break a filibuster.
1: Fox's Chad Pergram, Majority Leader John Thune has said he wants to pass government funding legislation before the Senate leaves for August recess. 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
1: A feud between two Ohio Republican members of Congress boils over.
10: Calling the past 2 years pure hell for his family, Ohio Senator Republican Bernie Moreno on X, issuing a blistering statement targeting his former son-in-law and current U.S. Rep. Max Miller, saying the congressman is unfit for office and should seek professional help. The conflict stems from the high-profile marriage, divorce, and custody battle between Miller and Emily Moreno, who's accused Miller of abuse, something Miller's denied. The congressman also responding on X to his former father-in-law, accusing Moreno of hiding from his own media circus and calling this all political. Miller is up for re-election this fall. Jeff Manasso, Fox News.
1: The House Ethics Committee is recommending the House censure North Carolina Republican Chuck Edwards after it found Edwards engaged in persistent, unprofessional, and inappropriate conduct toward two young female aides in his congressional office. Edwards has denied any of his conduct was intended as sexual or romantic in nature, but the committee said his behavior would leave a reasonable observer to interpret it as such. Canada's second largest airline says a brief strike has ended.
11: Canada's WestJet says it has reached a tentative agreement with flight attendants. WestJet is a major carrier between the U.S. and Canada. It canceled hundreds of flights over the weekend after the flight attendants walked off the job Sunday during the busy vacation season. The Canadian Union of Public Employees represents 4,400 flight attendants at WestJet. Reuters says the dispute was over pay. Flight attendants wanted to be paid from the time they check in until they clock out, not just for when the plane is flying. WestJet did not disclose details of the tentative agreement, which will go to a ratification vote.
1: Fox's Jenny Casola. I'm Lisa Lucera. This is Fox News.

0: Bruno Mars, Risk It All. It's from his album, The Romantic. Great to have you along. It's Andrew J., and thank you for making me part of your day today. Green Day coming right up.
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4: Here's a look at your forecast. 62 tonight under clear skies, east winds around 5 miles per hour. Tomorrow, high of 85. Lows dip down to about 63 tomorrow night. High of 86 Wednesday under mainly clear skies. 84 Thursday, chance of thunderstorms. Weather this hour is brought to you by Carl Richland Memorial Hospital in Olney and Le Mans Motorsports in Olney. I'm meteorologist Paul Trombley. Right now, it's 76 degrees.
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0: Espresso from Sabrina Carpenter. It's Andrew Jay, and it's wonderful to have you along. I hope you're having a good one. Stick around. I got Alicia Keys coming right up.
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2: 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She's just

0: It's Pascal for Luke Combs. Great to have you along. I'm Andrew Jay, and I hope you're having a great one for your Monday. You keep it here. Maroon 5 coming right up.
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3: Here's a look at your forecast. 62 tonight under clear skies, east winds around 5 miles per hour. Tomorrow, high of 85. Lows dip down to about 63 tomorrow night. High of 86 Wednesday under mainly clear skies. 84 Thursday, chance of thunderstorms. Weather this hour is brought to you by Carl Richland Memorial Hospital in Olney and Le Mans Motorsports in Olney. I'm meteorologist Paul Trombley. Right now, 73.
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1: Final warning for Iran. I'm Lisa Lucera, Fox News.
2: I want to give him every last chance before decapitation.
1: President Trump saying he was planning another attack on Iran, but before launching any strikes, he claimed several Middle Eastern countries asked him to hold off. The president saying any deal would involve first opening the Strait of Hormuz, then Iran ending its nuclear program, which he admits would take time. Several states suing the Trump administration to keep it from getting the names of Social Security recipients.
3: The 20 states, along with the District of Columbia, sued to keep the Temporary Assistance for Needy Families program from gaining access to personal information. The plaintiffs objected to an agency rule that would allow the program to share details such as immigration status and social security numbers, as well as other personal facts, with other government agencies or even private groups. New York Attorney General Letitia James, in a statement, accused the administration of weaponizing people's personal information. Earlier this year, a judge said the Trump administration could not withhold the agency's funding from Democratic-controlled states.
1: Fox's Grinnell Scott. Hundreds of buildings destroyed and 67,000 people forced to leave their homes as wildfires ripped through Washington state.
4: This is likely, you know, the worst natural disaster in Spokane's history.
1: Governor Bob Ferguson, Washington state, not the only place where fires are raging. A fire sparked by a lightning strike has burned over 530 square miles in Oregon. In central Utah, a fire quadrupled in size over the weekend to nearly 109 square miles. In Europe, a record-breaking hot and dry summer has led to another summer of wildfires in Greece. Wildfires west of Athens jumped containment lines a day after a mid-air collision between two helicopters killed two crew members. In France, firefighters in the Bordeaux region guarded against a potential flare-up inside an area that's still burning. 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
11: New York City is on track to have record low numbers of violent crime this year.
12: New numbers released by the New York City Police Department show that violent crime dropped nearly 13% across all five boroughs in July. That closes out the city's safest first 7 months on record, with the fewest murders, shooting incidents, shooting victims, and robberies in history, according to the NYPD. For comparison, officials say there were 380 shooting incidents between January and the end of July, down from 771 at the same time in 2020. Other major crime incidents are also down for July. Burglary declined 14% to the lowest in recorded history, while auto theft is down almost 25%, and felony assaults decreased by 6%. In New York City, Tanya J. Powers, Fox News.
11: Ariana Grande is pulled out of an upcoming stage musical in London, and she has announced she will withdraw from the public eye for a while after she completes her tour. Speculation has increased over Grande's health, with some online commenting on what appears to be a dramatic weight loss. Last year, Grande re-shared a 2024 interview where she said she was uncomfortable being picked apart over her appearance since she was a teenager. Apple users might have to open up their Apple Wallet to make use of Apple's new AI.
13: Apple already unveiled its artificially intelligent upgrade to its long-troubled personal assistant Siri during its developers conference this summer. But the company's departing CEO Tim Cook reveals on an earnings call, as reported by TechCrunch, that users looking to make extended use of this new version of Siri could be made to pay for it. Other competitive AI bots such as Grok, ChatGPT, or Anthropic's Claude all require subscriptions for increased or extra usage of the AI computing power. Siri AI will be featured in the rollout of iOS 27 this fall.
11: Fox's Evan Brown. I'm Lisa Lucera. This is Fox News.

0: Still one of my favorite songs so many years later for Portugal the Man, Feel It Still. Yeah, I turned the volume up to about 11 in here. Nickelback on the way. You keep it here.
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2: Here's a look at your forecast. 62 tonight under clear skies, east winds around 5 miles per hour. Tomorrow, high of 85. Lows dip down to about 63 tomorrow night. High of 86 Wednesday under mainly clear skies. 84 Thursday, chance of thunderstorms. Weather this hour is brought to you by Carl Richland Memorial Hospital in Olney and Le Mans Motorsports in Olney. I'm meteorologist Paul Trombley. Currently, it's 71 degrees.
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0: Ed Sheeran, Perfect. Hi there, it's Andrew J. Far from perfect, but still here to bring you some great music. Bon Jovi on the way and Timbaland next.
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0: I knew it. I knew you. It's Taylor Swift, and it's Andrew J here. That coming off of the Toy Story 5 soundtrack. Hang tight. Something from Mayhem from Lady Gaga's album. Yes, we'll get there next.
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5: Here's a look at your forecast. 62 tonight under clear skies, east winds around 5 miles per hour. Tomorrow, high of 85. Lows dip down to about 63 tomorrow night. High of 86 Wednesday under mainly clear skies. 84 Thursday, chance of thunderstorms. Weather this hour is brought to you by Carl Richland Memorial Hospital in Olney and Le Mans Motorsports in Olney. I'm meteorologist Paul Trombley. Currently, it's 71 degrees.
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1: They have one more chance. I'm Lisa Lucera, Fox News. President Trump says Iran must come to the table to avoid a massive U.S. attack.
2: President Trump says the U.S. military was prepared to deliver a decapitating attack on Iran over the weekend before he called off strikes to allow for a new round of talks.
3: This is a last chance for them to sign a good document.
2: The president says a deal would be implemented in two phases. First, reopening the Strait of Hormuz, and then negotiating Iran's denuclearization.
3: And that'll take a little while, but we're very strong on it. They cannot have a nuclear weapon.
2: President Trump earlier in the day accused Iran's leaders of being unbelievably duplicitous. Iran has denied direct talks are happening.
1: Fox's Jared Halpern at the White House. 25 states have sued the Trump administration over the latest round of tariffs imposed on U.S. trading partners, calling them a pretext for replacing import taxes the Supreme Court struck down in February. The states argue only Congress can impose tariffs. 70,000 people in and around Spokane, Washington, forced to leave their homes as wildfires rage.
4: Officials announcing that over 700 structures have been destroyed. Here's Spokane County Sheriff John Knowles.
5: The fires that are burning through these neighborhoods, it is almost impossible to stop them under certain conditions.
4: Between the Autumn Lane, Old Trail, and Fairview fires, 8,000 acres have burned with 0% containment.
1: Fox's Sarah Allegre in Spokane. Wildfires also burning in central Utah and eastern Oregon. State health officials in Michigan say two people have died in the cyclospora outbreak, the first deaths reported related to the parasite. The Michigan Department of Health and Human Services says both people had underlying health conditions that may have been impacted by the illness and dehydration. At least 18,000 have been infected. 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
1: Law enforcement officials in Arizona facing scrutiny for their handling of the investigation into Nancy Guthrie's disappearance as the case surpasses the six-month mark. Fox's Alexis McAdams.
10: Pima County Sheriff's Office still facing a lot of questions after no arrests in the Nancy Guthrie case. Savannah Guthrie continues to ask the public for help, and she's asking people to come forward saying someone knows or suspects something. This comes after a new investigation by the Wall Street Journal details what it calls major missteps in the case. Some of the things we did know for a while, like the deputies didn't seal off the home with crime scene tape for 3 days. And initially, they did not connect the blood that was on the front porch to this kidnapping. A DNA test later confirmed it was Nancy Guthrie's blood. Also, putting a spotlight back on the tense relationship between the FBI and local police. The FBI says agents were kept out of the loop from the beginning. It's something the sheriff disputes.
1: Authorities have still yet to identify a suspect in the case as the Guthrie family renews its pleas to the public for information related to the case. Simon O'Connor, the guitarist for the band Modest Mouse, is speaking out following allegations he sent inappropriate messages to an underage fan.
11: He addressed the allegations on Reddit, according to Billboard. His statement read in part, "I unequivocally oppose any sexual behavior towards minors. As a human and a parent, it disgusts me." O'Connor claimed he mistook the account for a longtime online troll, saying that after a few minutes, he realized his mistake, unsent the messages. A Reddit user claimed they were a 17-year-old fan who received an erotic image from the rocker, allegedly when she was 16.

Pink and Sober, and it's Andrew J. along with you tonight. How you doing? Hope you're having a great Monday, or at least doing our best to get through the Monday. Yeah, that's generally the goal. Here's Brittany.

0: It's Adele, and that is Hello, and I'm Andrew J. Thank you for making me part of your day today. Appreciate it. Shawn Mendes, coming your way.
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6: Here's a look at your forecast. 62 tonight under clear skies, east winds around 5 miles per hour. Tomorrow, high of 85. Lows dip down to about 63 tomorrow night. High of 86 Wednesday under mainly clear skies. 84 Thursday, chance of thunderstorms. Weather this hour is brought to you by Carl Richland Memorial Hospital in Olney and Le Mans Motorsports in Olney. I'm meteorologist Paul Trombley. Currently, it's 69 degrees.
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0: Tucson, Texas. That would be Ella Langley right there on your radio. I'm Andrew J. It's great to have you along. Hope you get through your Monday safely. Stick around for Gnarls Barkley coming up.
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0: Harry Styles as it was. And did I mention it is National Watermelon Day today? Wasn't Harry the one that did Watermelon Smile or something? Oh, something with watermelon. Well, regardless, it seems perfect for this time of the year. It's summer. Little watermelon on your plate. And Bill Collins coming up around the corner.
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5: Here's a look at your forecast. 62 tonight under clear skies, east winds around 5 miles per hour. Tomorrow, high of 85. Lows dip down to about 63 tomorrow night. High of 86 Wednesday under mainly clear skies. 84 Thursday, chance of thunderstorms. Weather this hour is brought to you by Carl Richland Memorial Hospital in Olney and Le Mans Motorsports in Olney. I'm meteorologist Paul Trombley. Currently, it's 69 degrees.
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1: He pulled back one last time. I'm Lisa Lucera, Fox News. President Trump says he's giving Iran one last chance to come to the bargaining table to avoid what he's calling a massive attack by the U.S.
2: President Trump says U.S. forces were ready to launch another wave of airstrikes on Iran over the weekend.
3: We're going to hit them very hard yesterday, very, very hard, harder than any attack, I think I can say, General, from a point of knowledge, any attack since World War II.
2: President Trump says the blockade of Iranian ports will remain and will not be lifted until there's a deal or, quote, total surrender.
1: Fox's Lucas Tomlinson at the White House. The president says any deal would first call for reopening the Strait of Hormuz and then Iran getting rid of its nuclear weapons. Senate Democratic leader Chuck Schumer blasting Republicans over the nomination of Todd Blanche as the next attorney general. This morning, the two holdouts, Tom Tillis of North Carolina and John Cornyn of Texas, said they would vote in favor of Blanche after he agreed to terminate plans to create a fund to compensate allies of President Trump.
4: Instead of seeing Todd Blanche's so-called deal for the sham that it is, Senate Republicans are once again taking Trump's personal attorney at his word. All Blanche's deal does is accept the reality that Trump's MAGA slush fund is never getting through the courts.
1: The fund came about after the president's settlement with the IRS, which also gives him and his family immunity from audits. The Senate Judiciary Committee expected to vote on Blanche's confirmation tomorrow. A judge has ruled the state of New York can't ban federal agents from wearing face coverings or require they wear visible identification. The ruling comes after a federal judge earlier this year blocked a similar law in California. 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
1: A controversial proposed tax on billionaires has gotten the endorsement from California Democrats.
7: California voters will weigh in on Proposition 40, a one-time 5% tax on billionaires' assets in November. It seeks to raise $100 billion.

0: 64% of likely voters and 76% of Democrats say they'll vote for the tax. Tanya J. Powers, Fox News.
1: Two people in Michigan have died of the cyclospora outbreak, the first death confirmed in the U.S. related to the parasite. The state health department says both people had underlying health conditions that may have been impacted by the intestinal illness and dehydration. The CDC saying it's aware of more than 18,000 confirmed or suspected cases of cyclospora in the current surge, but those numbers could be behind state reports. A familiar face is heading back to daytime TV.
2: Rosie O'Donnell is returning to her former show, ABC's The View, for season 30. The former co-host confirmed her return on Monday's episode of the Tangle with Kyle Ridley podcast, saying she will be in the show's 30th anniversary special. O'Donnell said she will take part in whatever they want, but didn't elaborate on whether it will be just one show or more. She added, in part, "They're bringing back all the hosts. I think I'm pretty proud of that show, what it's become, and how it really speaks to the people and to politics." O'Donnell co-hosted for seasons 10 and 18 and is most known for her heated on-air spat with co-host Elizabeth Hasselbeck that led to her initial 2007 exit.
1: Fox's Michelle Polino. I'm Lisa Lucera. This is Fox News.

0: It's Olivia Dean's Man I Need, and I'm Andrew J., the DJ you need here on your Monday night. Stick around for an 80s hit from Tiffany coming up, and Maroon 5 on the way for you, too.
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2: Here's a look at your forecast. 62 tonight under clear skies, east winds around 5 miles per hour. Tomorrow, high of 85. Lows dip down to about 63 tomorrow night. High of 86 Wednesday under mainly clear skies. 84 Thursday, chance of thunderstorms. Weather this hour is brought to you by Carl Richland Memorial Hospital in Olney and Le Mans Motorsports in Olney. I'm meteorologist Paul Trombley. Currently 67.
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0: Nelly Furtado, and I'm like a bird, and I'm Andrew J., sort of like a flightless waterfowl of some sort, like a penguin, maybe. Ed Sheeran coming up in a couple minutes. Stick around.
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0: Avril Lavigne, and I'm with you. It's Andrew J. Thank you for hanging out with me, and I hope you have a great rest of your evening. We'll hang out again soon, and Whitney Houston's coming up. See you later.
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6: Here's a look at your forecast. 62 tonight under clear skies, east winds around 5 miles per hour. Tomorrow, high of 85. Lows dip down to about 63 tomorrow night. High of 86 Wednesday under mainly clear skies. 84 Thursday, chance of thunderstorms. Weather this hour is brought to you by Carl Richland Memorial Hospital in Olney and Le Mans Motorsports in Olney. I'm meteorologist Paul Trombley. Currently 67.
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1: Pulled back one last time. I'm Lisa Lucera, Fox News. President Trump says he's giving Iran one last chance to come to the bargaining table to avoid what he's calling a massive attack by the U.S.
2: President Trump says U.S. forces were ready to launch another wave of airstrikes on Iran over the weekend.
3: We're going to hit them very hard yesterday. Very, very hard. Harder than any attack, I think I can say, General, from a point of knowledge, any attack since World War II.
2: President Trump says the blockade of Iranian ports will remain and will not be lifted until there's a deal or, quote, total surrender.
1: Fox's Lucas Tomlinson at the White House. The president says any deal would first call for reopening the Strait of Hormuz and then Iran getting rid of its nuclear weapons. Senate Democratic leader Chuck Schumer blasting Republicans over the nomination of Todd Blanche as the next attorney general. This morning, the two holdouts, Tom Tillis of North Carolina and John Cornyn of Texas, said they would vote in favor of Blanche after he agreed to terminate plans to create a fund to compensate allies of President Trump.
4: Instead of seeing Todd Blanche's so-called deal for the sham that it is, Senate Republicans are once again taking Trump's personal attorney at his word. All Blanche's deal does is accept the reality that Trump's MAGA slush fund is never getting through the courts.
1: The fund came about after the president's settlement with the IRS, which also gives him and his family immunity from audits. The Senate Judiciary Committee expected to vote on Blanche's confirmation tomorrow. A judge has ruled the state of New York can't ban federal agents from wearing face coverings or require they wear visible identification. The ruling comes after a federal judge earlier this year blocked a similar law in California. 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
1: A controversial proposed tax on billionaires has gotten the endorsement from California Democrats.
7: California voters will weigh in on Proposition 40, a one-time 5% tax on billionaires' assets in November. It seeks to raise $100 billion over 5 years to shore up cuts to Medicaid and food assistance programs included in President Trump's 2025 tax and spending bill. Now, the California Democratic Party has endorsed the measure, deepening a rift on the left. While it has support from progressives, others like Governor Gavin Newsom and some labor unions are against it, saying it could destabilize the state's budget and drive billionaires away. A recent poll from the Public Policy Institute of California finds that 54% of likely voters and 76% of Democrats say they'll vote for the tax. Tanya J. Powers, Fox News.
1: Two people in Michigan have died of the cyclospora outbreak, the first deaths confirmed in the U.S. related to the parasite. The state health department says both people had underlying health conditions that may have been impacted by the intestinal illness and dehydration. The CDC saying it's aware of more than 18,000 confirmed or suspected cases of cyclospora in the current surge, but those numbers could be behind state reports. A familiar face is heading back to daytime TV.
8: Rosie O'Donnell is returning to her former show, ABC's The View, for season 30. The former co-host confirmed her return on Monday's episode of the Tangle with Kyle Ridley podcast, saying she will be in the show's 30th anniversary special. O'Donnell said she will take part in whatever they want, but didn't elaborate on whether it will be just one show or more. She added, in part, "They're bringing back all the hosts. I think I'm pretty proud of that show, what it's become, and how it really speaks to the people and to politics." O'Donnell co-hosted for seasons 10 and 18 and is most known for her heated on-air spat with co-host Elizabeth Hasselbeck that led to her initial 2007 exit.
1: Fox's Michelle Polino. I'm Lisa Lucera. This is Fox News.

This station is participating in a test of the Illinois Emergency Alert System. This system was developed to provide information to the public during emergencies. This was a test.

This town's lost its faith. Our colors will fade eventually. So if our time is running out, day after day, we'll make the mundane a masterpiece. Oh my, my, oh my, my love. I take one look at you, you're taking me out.

0: It's Alex Warren. That's called Ordinary. It's Todd here. Well, watching all this wildfire action in Spokane, Washington, if you want to help, there are some ways. Starting Sunday, the city of Spokane says you can make donations through the Home Starts Here Fund. It's supposed to help people affected by the complex fires. A spook animal. Is it Spock animal or spook animal? S-P-O-K animal. I will say Spock animal. Currently in urgent need of wet or dry food for cats, kittens, dogs, and puppy food. Carita's Food Bank uses non-perishable food, canned goods, hygiene products, toiletries, and other household essentials. The Catholic Charities of Eastern Washington has set up an emergency fund, and the Innovia Foundation, too, helping all those folks. You can go look them up and contribute if you would like.
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5: Here's a look at your forecast. Lows dip down to about 62 overnight under clear skies, east winds around 5 miles per hour. Tuesday, 85. Lows level off around 63 Tuesday night. Mainly sunny Wednesday with highs in the mid-80s, chance of thunderstorms Thursday. Weather this hour is brought to you by Carl Richland Memorial Hospital in Olney and Le Mans Motorsports in Olney. I'm meteorologist Paul Trombley. Currently, it's 67 degrees.
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0: Sideshow's Mike, that's Bruno Mars and the Cars and Drive. Talking to a friend of mine today, as a matter of fact, and we're talking about how the Cars were so underappreciated when they started in, what, 77, 78, and they went all the way through the 80s before they broke up. Boy, what a great legacy of music they had, and that's a drive from probably their most successful chart album called Heartbeat City. In a bit, got Sarah Bareilles Brave coming up, Sheryl Crow on the way too.
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0: Folks, below Morgan Wallen, and that's I Had Some Help. You believe that MySpace may be coming back? The internet buzzing about this. Now, MySpace launched in 2003 with everybody having the same friend Tom Anderson, the company CEO. Now, Chris and Tim Vanderhook, whose company acquired MySpace back in 2011, say they plan to relaunch the once dominant social media platform. They're hinting at it, but we shall see. Will they make it just like the old MySpace? For a while, MySpace was, after the popularity had left and Facebook came along and had taken over, well, MySpace was where a lot of bands went for exposure. Will that be the same case too? We shall see.
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3: Here's a look at your forecast. Lows dip down to about 62 overnight under clear skies, east winds around 5 miles per hour. Tuesday, 85. Lows level off around 63 Tuesday night. Mainly sunny Wednesday with highs in the mid-80s. Chance of thunderstorms Thursday. Weather this hour is brought to you by Carl Richland Memorial Hospital in Olney and Le Mans Motorsports in Olney. I'm meteorologist Paul Trombley. Currently, it's 68 degrees.
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1: For a deal with Iran. I'm Ted Lindner, Fox News. President Trump says the U.S. and Iran begin a new round of peace talks after calling off massive strikes against the country over the weekend.
2: I want to give them every last chance before decapitation. Very tough to do what we have planned, still planned. We'll see what happens.
1: Iran claims it's negotiating with Oman, not with U.S. officials, and the talks are focused on guaranteeing temporary safe passage for ships in the Strait of Hormuz. President Trump's pick to lead the Justice Department could advance closer to confirmation today. Fox's Jared Halpern has more details on this from the White House.
3: The Senate Judiciary Committee will vote on advancing Acting Attorney General Todd Blanche's nomination, a key step to confirmation that had been blocked by a pair of Republican senators. But John Cornyn of Texas and Tom Tillis of North Carolina dropped objections after Blanche pledged in writing to end a $1.8 billion anti-weaponization fund included in a settlement between President Trump and the IRS.
2: These people were treated horribly. And this fund could have given them some solace.
3: The president has suggested asking Congress to revive the compensation fund. A final confirmation vote for Blanche could come later this week. At the White House, Jared Halpern, Fox News.
1: Hundreds of buildings have been destroyed in Washington state after wildfires sparked up there this weekend. The fires ended around Spokane, the state's second largest city. It burned about 12.5 square miles by Monday and filled the sky with smoke and haze. Light winds at lower temps arriving to help firefighters, but at least 600 buildings have been destroyed. Over 67,000 people under evacuation orders. No winner in Monday night's Powerball jackpot means the jackpot jumps to at least $786 million for Wednesday night. The numbers drawn Monday, 8, 30, 41, 48, 54, and a Powerball of 4. 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
1: Today, Tuesday, is primary day in the state of Michigan. 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
16: Voters in Michigan will be picking party nominees today for governor, for U.S. Senate, and for U.S. House races. Those races have garnered national attention due to the involvement of the so-called Democratic Socialists of America throwing their support behind certain Democratic Party candidates, including those who have made questioning U.S. policy supporting Israel a major issue. Michigan's primary today is considered to be open as it does not exclude non-party affiliated voters, but does require a voter to pick a single party in which to cast a ballot. Voting in multiple party races would invalidate that ballot. Polls today open at 7 a.m. local and close at 8 at night. Evan Brown, Fox News.
1: President Trump fundraising on a two-day trip to the West Coast. Fox's Tanya J. Powers with more.
17: The two-day trip will include President Trump headlining a Republican National Committee dinner at Trump National Golf Club Los Angeles before he heads to Las Vegas, Nevada to deliver remarks on the economy at Red Rock Casino. The White House says the purpose of the trip is to highlight his administration's economic accomplishments and crackdown on crime. It marks Trump's second visit to California in his second term. Last year, he went to the state on January 24th to see damage from the Los Angeles wildfires. Tanya J. Powers, Fox News.
1: If Belgium's on your travel list, you'll want to take extra precautions. The U.S. State Department has renewed a level 2 travel advisory, urging Americans to exercise increased caution because of concerns over petty crime, terrorism, and civil unrest. Officials are warning travelers to stay alert in tourist areas and around train stations, banks, and ATMs, and to avoid demonstrations and to keep a close watch on personal belongings. Stocks surging on Monday. The Dow rising almost 700 points, 693 points to be exact. The S&P 500 and the NASDAQ also climbed. I'm Ted Lindner. This is Fox News.

0: If You Gone, Matchbox 20, and Rachel Platten there in the fight song. Well, National Night Out is Tuesday night. It's an annual event that promotes police and community partnerships. Goes back to the 70s, the event happening the first Tuesday in August since 1984. Events are normally organized around the country with block watches, festivals, even small cookouts. The National Night Out website has all the events, and you can see if there's one near you if you'd like to go be a part.
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2: Here's a look at your forecast. Lows dip down to about 62 overnight under clear skies, east winds around 5 miles per hour. Tuesday, 85. Lows level off around 63 Tuesday night. Mainly sunny Wednesday with highs in the mid-80s. Chance of thunderstorms Thursday. Weather this hour is brought to you by Carl Richland Memorial Hospital in Olney and Le Mans Motorsports in Olney. I'm meteorologist Paul Trombley. Right now, it's 66 degrees.
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0: He's Ed Sheeran. That's called Camera. And When in Rome and The Promise, Hallmark Channel stars are taking a cameo to raise money for the Alzheimer's Association and its Dance to End ALZ fundraiser. It's an annual event founded by Kimberly Williams Paisley, and other Hallmark stars like Ashley Williams and Nikki DeLoach are a part of this too. Apparently, ahead of the September 13th event, 10 Hallmark stars offering up personal videos for a fee on Cameo. All proceeds benefiting the fundraiser. Cameo has the information.
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0: So easy to fall in love. It's Olivia Dean. Well, the internet's buzzing, and of course, the folks who are into NASA and space and all that are keeping an eye on an old SpaceX rocket that apparently will slam into the moon on Wednesday. Astronomer Bill Gray has developed software for tracking near-Earth events and objects and has co-authored a study on a 5-ton, 5-story high SpaceX rocket launched January of last year. They say early morning Wednesday, it should be probably slamming into the moon. They think it'll vaporize the rocket, the collision will, causing a flash of light and create a fresh crater on the lunar surface near the Einstein crater on the western edge of the visible moon.
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6: Here's a look at your forecast. 63 overnight, under clear skies, easterly winds, around 5 miles per hour. Tuesday, 85. Lows dip down to about 63 Tuesday night. Ample sunshine expected Wednesday, with daytime highs approaching 86. 84, chance of thunderstorms Thursday. Weather this hour is brought to you by Carl Richland Memorial Hospital in Olney and Le Mans Motorsports in Olney. I'm meteorologist Paul Trombley. Currently, 66.
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1: Ultimatum. I'm Sue Guzman, Fox News. President Trump says Tehran has one more chance to reach a deal or else face severe consequences.
2: This is not the first time President Trump said he's halting strikes to give Iran an opportunity to come to the table. But this time he says it is their last chance. His goal remains consistent, reopening the Strait of Hormuz and ensuring that Iran cannot have a nuclear weapon. Meanwhile, Iran contradicting the progress the president claims that is being made, saying there are no talks taking place. President Trump later posting on Truth Social, writing in part, quote, they ask for a meeting, some would say beg, talks begin, with more scheduled in the immediate future, and they say openly and proudly that they're not having any discussions.
1: That is Fox's Natalie Chuck reporting. Authorities arresting a man they suspect of starting one of the devastating wildfires tearing through eastern Washington state. Spokane County Sheriff Spokesman John Knowles crediting an astute eyewitness for the arrest.
3: A citizen, very good citizen, noticed a male standing on the side of the road looking into the trees as he was going to pick somebody up. About 10 minutes later, as he was coming back through the area, he noticed the male was bending down near some grass. At that point, the male stood up and looked very nervous, according to our citizen witness.
1: Suspect identified as 37-year-old Aaron Farinacci, booked on suspicion of arson in connection with the Old Trails fire. It's currently being held in $1 million bond. The fire is one of several burning around Spokane. At least 700 structures have been destroyed so far. About 60,000 people have been forced to evacuate. And the Senate has passed a procedural vote that would fund the government through early December, and it sets up a vote on a final passage later in the week. Majority Leader John Thune has said he wants to pass government funding legislation through early December before the Senate leaves for a recess. America's listening to Fox News.
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1: President Trump is calling on the Senate to remain in D.C. and pass a voter ID law ahead of the November midterms.
16: Conservatives and President Trump are imploring members to stay in session to pass the Save America Act.
17: I think there's nothing more important than the Save America Act. I think they should stay. They do what they want, but I think they should stay.
16: But that's not the plan. It's about the math. Two earlier efforts to pass the Save America Act failed to get a simple majority. Plus 60 votes are necessary to break a filibuster. President Trump upbraided Senate Majority Leader John Thune. The president begged Thune to convince the Senate to take action. But Thune is resisting. He wants members to go home and campaign.
1: Fox's Chad Pergram. Democrats are looking at Michigan in their bid to retake control of the Senate, but they are split over which candidate to support in Tuesday's primary.
18: The primary election coming up between Abdul El-Sayed and Representative Haley Stevens. An unusually competitive swing state matchup between a progressive and a more moderate Democrat. And while El-Sayed says he's not a socialist, he backs the majority of their positions. And did I mention that Stevens... well, she has backing from the governor, Gretchen Whitmer. Now, whoever wins is going to have a chance to face off against Republican Mike Rogers.
1: Fox's Kevin Cork. 25 states suing the Trump administration over the latest round of tariffs imposed on U.S. trading partners. Arizona Attorney General Chris Mays.
19: We are asking the Court of International Trade to block these tariffs, to declare them unlawful, and prevent the administration from continuing this pattern of overreach.
1: They say the states should be able to make their own decisions. The Trump administration imposed the tariffs, citing failures of countries to prevent forced labor in U.S. supply chains. I'm Sue Guzman. This is Fox News.

0: Black Animals Heat Waves and Chicago, and you're the inspiration. No big surprise over the weekend. Spider-Man Brand New Day, apparently global box office for the whole weekend, nearly $1 billion. You believe that? Number one, of course, over the weekend, Jason Mraz, and I'm yours. That's on the way.
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4: Here's a look at your forecast. 63 overnight, under clear skies, easterly winds around 5 miles per hour. Tuesday, 85. Lows dip down to about 63 Tuesday night. Ample sunshine expected Wednesday, with daytime highs approaching 86. 84, chance of thunderstorms Thursday. Weather this hour is brought to you by Carl Richland Memorial Hospital in Alney and Le Mans Motorsports in Alney. I'm meteorologist Paul Trombley. Currently, 66.
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0: Hunter X there, song called Golden with Todd here. Couple of new terms that have emerged as people are going out on cheaper dates these days. Dateflation and infladating. As if for inflation, of course. Infladating. More budgetary-friendly dates. No problem with that, I think, these days, with everything being more expensive, being mindful of what you spend on things. Certainly shouldn't be a problem. I mean, the person you're dating, if they insist on an expensive night out and you spending all your money, maybe that's an indicator of things to come, and maybe you shouldn't be with that person, right?
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0: It's Bar Song Tipsy with Shaboozy and Huey in the news. Do you believe in love? In the news, a woman arrested in Florida pushing a cart full of merchandise, nearly $1,000 worth. She's at the Target, walked out without paying for it. They stopped her and she said, "Oh, I'm sorry. I was on the phone, didn't realize I hadn't paid." Come on, seriously. Nice try. Peter Gabriel on the way.
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2: Here's a look at your forecast. 63 overnight, under clear skies, easterly winds, around 5 miles per hour. Tuesday, 85. Lows dip down to about 63 Tuesday night. Ample sunshine expected Wednesday, with daytime highs approaching 86. 84, chance of thunderstorms Thursday. Weather this hour is brought to you by Carl Richland Memorial Hospital in Alney and Le Mans Motorsports in Alney. I'm meteorologist Paul Trombley. Currently 64.
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1: What's next with Iran? I'm Ted Lindner, Fox News. President Trump saying the White House is in new talks with Iran after calling off what he said was a massive attack. Former Vice President Mike Pence on the Fox News Rundown podcast saying that while he fully supports President Trump's efforts in the conflict with Iran, he doesn't have much faith in the Iranians.
2: The Iranians literally broke every promise in the memorandum of understanding within 7 days. And we've continued to see this back and forth and promise and provocations.
1: The former VP making it clear he thinks the White House needs to, quote, get the job done after a 47-year-long fight. You can hear more from Pence by tuning into the Fox News Rundown podcast. President Trump's pick to lead the Justice Department could advance closer to confirmation later today. Fox's Jared Halpern with more.
3: The Senate Judiciary Committee will vote on advancing Acting Attorney General Todd Blanche's nomination, a key step to confirmation that had been blocked by a pair of Republican senators. But John Cornyn of Texas and Tom Tillis of North Carolina dropped objections after Blanche pledged in writing to end a $1.8 billion anti-weaponization fund included in a settlement between President Trump and the IRS.
4: These people were treated horribly. And this fund could have given them some solace.
3: The president has suggested asking Congress to revive the compensation fund. A final confirmation vote for Blanche could come later this week. At the White House, Jared Halpern, Fox News.
1: And hundreds of buildings have been destroyed in the state of Washington after wildfires sparked up there this weekend. The fires in and around Spokane, the state's second largest city, had burned about 12.5 square miles by Monday and filled the sky with smoke and haze. Light winds and lower temperatures arriving to help firefighters, but at least 600 buildings have been destroyed and over 67,000 people under evacuation orders. 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
1: Today is primary day in the state of Michigan. 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
9: Voters in Michigan will be picking party nominees today for governor, for U.S. Senate, and for U.S. House races. Those races have garnered national attention due to the involvement of the so-called Democratic Socialists of America, throwing their support behind certain Democratic Party candidates, including those who have made questioning U.S. policy supporting Israel a major issue. Michigan's primary today is considered to be open as it does not exclude non-party affiliated voters, but does require a voter to pick a single party in which to cast a ballot. Voting in multiple party races would invalidate that ballot. Polls today open at 7 a.m. local and close at 8 at night. Eben Brown, Fox News.
1: President Trump fundraising on a two-day trip to the West Coast. Fox's Tanya J. Powers with more on that.
10: The two-day trip will include President Trump headlining a Republican National Committee dinner at Trump National Golf Club Los Angeles before he heads to Las Vegas, Nevada to deliver remarks on the economy at Red Rock Casino. The White House says the purpose of the trip is to highlight his administration's economic accomplishments and crackdown on crime. It marks Trump's second visit to California in his second term. Last year, he went to the state on January 24th to see damage from the Los Angeles wildfires. Tanya J. Powers, Fox News.
1: Well, if Belgium is on your travel list, you'll want to take extra precautions. The U.S. State Department renewing a level 2 travel advisory, urging Americans to exercise increased caution because of concerns over petty crime, terrorism, and civil unrest. Officials are warning travelers to stay alert in tourist areas around train stations, banks, and ATMs, and to avoid demonstrations and to keep a close watch on personal belongings. No winner in Monday night's Powerball jackpot. That means the jackpot grows to at least $786 million for Wednesday night. The numbers drawn Monday were 8, 30, 41, 48, 54, and a Powerball of 4. The win on Wednesday night would net you $341 million in cash. I'm Ted Lindner. This is Fox News.

0: There's Bruno and Risk It All and Billy Joel in My Life. Well, the other night, Boston's Fenway Park was the place 37,000 fans showed up for Zac Brown Band's 15th consecutive sold-out show there. During that show, he announced a little surprise that all 37,000 fans would be going home with a free cruise aboard the Margaritaville at Sea. Believe that? It's a $40 million giveaway, the largest audience gift in live entertainment history.
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5: Here's a look at your forecast. Lows dip down to about 63 overnight under clear skies. Winds out of the east around 5 miles per hour. Bright sunshine expected again Tuesday. Daytime highs approaching 85. Lows dip down to about 64 Tuesday night. Clear skies. Weather this hour is brought to you by Carl Richland Memorial Hospital in Olney and Le Mans Motorsports in Olney. I'm meteorologist Paul Trombley. Right now, it's 64 degrees.
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0: Thanks to Boone on the radio. Sorry, I'm here for someone else. Well, if you are concerned about Lyme disease, the first batch of at-home Lyme disease kits, the test kits, are shipping out this month. It's a company called Lyme Alert, started by an MIT researcher. They're rolling out about 5,000 kits to start. The idea, you can test a tick right at home, find out in 15 minutes if it's carrying Lyme, kind of like a COVID or pregnancy test, but for ticks. I don't know, can you like make a tick sit there and take a test long enough before it hops away or does whatever? Well, if you can, then I guess this is for you.
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0: Garcia, they're unstoppable. And Marcone walking in Memphis. Ariana Grande in the news says she's going to finish her current tour in September, and then she is off the radar. She is seriously disappearing from the spotlight. I think she got a lot of comments about her gaunt appearance back when she was promoting that Wicked movie, Wicked for Good, I believe. She looked really unhealthy. Well, she's going to do one concert on September 1st, and then she is going to disappear, she says. For how long, I have no idea.
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3: Here's a look at your forecast. Lows dip down to about 63 overnight under clear skies. Winds out of the east around 5 miles per hour. Bright sunshine expected again Tuesday. Daytime highs approaching 85. Lows dip down to about 64. Tuesday night, clear skies. Weather this hour is brought to you by Carl Richland Memorial Hospital in Olney and Le Mans Motorsports in Olney. I'm meteorologist Paul Trombley. Right now, it's 64 degrees.
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1: One more chance. I'm Sue Guzman, Fox News. President Trump says Iran must come to the table in order to avoid a massive U.S. attack.
2: President Trump says the U.S. military was prepared to deliver a decapitating attack on Iran over the weekend before he called off strikes to allow for a new round of talks.
3: This is a last chance for them to sign a good document.
2: The president says a deal would be implemented in two phases. First, reopening the Strait of Hormuz, and then negotiating Iran's denuclearization.
3: And that'll take a little while, but we're very strong on it. They cannot have a nuclear weapon.
2: President Trump earlier in the day accused Iran's leaders of being unbelievably duplicitous. Iran has denied direct talks are happening.
1: Fox's Jared Halpern at the White House. Authorities arresting a man they suspect of starting one of the devastating wildfires tearing through eastern Washington state. Spokane County Sheriff spokesman John Norrells accrediting an astute eyewitness for the arrest.
4: A citizen, very good citizen, noticed a male standing on the side of the road looking into the trees as he was going to pick somebody up. About 10 minutes later, as he was coming back through the area, he noticed the male was bending down near some grass. At that point, the male stood up and looked very nervous, according to our citizen witness.
1: The suspect identified as 37-year-old Aaron Farinacci, booked on suspicion of arson in connection with the Old Trails fire. He's being held in a $1 million bond. The fire, one of several burning around Spokane. At least 700 structures have been destroyed. About 67,000 people forced to evacuate. The Senate has passed a procedural vote that would fund the government through early December, setting up a vote on final passage later in the week. Majority Leader John Thune said he wants to pass it before the Senate leaves for August recess. 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
7: Voters in Michigan will be picking party nominees today for governor, for U.S. Senate, and for U.S. House races. Those races have garnered national attention due to the involvement of the so-called Democratic Socialists of America throwing their support behind certain Democratic Party candidates, including those who have made questioning U.S. policy supporting Israel a major issue. Michigan's primary today is considered to be open as it does not exclude non-party affiliated voters, but does require a voter to pick a single party in which to cast a ballot. Voting in multiple party races would invalidate that ballot. Polls today open at 7 a.m. local and close at 8 at night. Eben Brown, Fox News.
1: President Trump is fundraising on a two-day trip to the West Coast. We have more from Fox's Tanya J. Powers.
6: The two-day trip will include President Trump headlining a Republican National Committee dinner at Trump National Golf Club Los Angeles before he heads to Las Vegas, Nevada to deliver remarks on the economy at Red Rock Casino. The White House says the purpose of the trip is to highlight his administration's economic accomplishments and crackdown on crime. It marks Trump's second visit to California in his second term. Last year, he went to the state on January 24th to see damage from the Los Angeles wildfires. Tanya J. Powers, Fox News.
1: 25 states suing the Trump administration over the latest round of tariffs imposed on U.S. trading partners. Arizona Attorney General Chris Mays.
8: We are asking the Court of International Trade to block these tariffs, to declare them unlawful, and prevent the administration from continuing this pattern of overreach.
1: The states claim the tariffs exceed executive authority. The Trump administration imposed the tariffs, citing failures of countries to to prevent forced labor in U.S. supply chains. I'm Sue Guzman. This is Fox News.

0: Justin Bieber doing the Daisy song and Alanis Morissette, You Learn. And Todd here, well, Sunday, some guy thought it'd be a good idea to strip down naked and jump off the Brooklyn Bridge. Now, he survived the 278-foot plunge, but was taken to a hospital. I'm guessing he's got some charges he'll have to answer for once he gets out.
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5: Here's a look at your forecast. Lows dip down to about 63 overnight under clear skies. Winds out of the east around 5 miles per hour. Bright sunshine expected again Tuesday. Daytime highs approaching 85. Lows dip down to about 64 Tuesday night. Clear skies. Weather this hour is brought to you by Carl Richland Memorial Hospital in Olney and Le Mans Motorsports in Olney. I'm meteorologist Paul Trombley. Right now, it's 64 degrees.
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0: It's Adele, Easy on Me and Tears for Fears and Head Over Heels. I'm Todd, getting on some Harry Styles music in just a bit. Well, the rumors are true on The View for season 30. Rosie O'Donnell is going to be back on the dais. She was on the show before, of course. Had quite a few dust-ups on that show. Lots of them are all over the internet. And then she decided she was leaving the country. Then she came back, and well, now she's back to stay, it looks like, and will be on The View for next season. Harry Styles Late Night Talkin' is next.
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0: It's Taylor Swift. I Knew It, I Knew You. At Culture Club 2 back there a bit ago, Rod Stewart, the headliner last Thursday night in New York. A private fundraiser brought in over $1.7 million for E Street Band guitarist Stevie Van Zandt's national education nonprofit, TTROG. So congratulations there. Post Malone Circles, we've got next.
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3: Here's a look at your forecast. Lows dip down to about 63 overnight under clear skies. Winds out of the east around 5 miles per hour. Bright sunshine expected again Tuesday. Daytime highs approaching 85. Lows dip down to about 64 Tuesday night. Clear skies. Weather this hour is brought to you by Carl Richland Memorial Hospital in Olney and Le Mans Motorsports in Olney. I'm meteorologist Paul Trombley. Right now, 63.
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1: The talks continue. I'm Ted Lindner, Fox News. President Trump saying the White House in new talks with Iran after calling off what he said was a massive attack. Former Vice President Mike Pence on the Fox News Rundown podcast saying that while he fully supports President Trump's efforts in the conflict with Iran, he doesn't have much faith in the Iranians.
2: The Iranians literally broke every promise in the memorandum of understanding within 7 days. And we've continued to see this back and forth and promise and provocations.
1: The former vice president making it clear he thinks that the White House needs to, quote, get the job done after a 47-year-long fight. You can hear more from the former Vice President Mike Pence by tuning into the Fox News Rundown podcast. Authorities arrest a man they suspect of starting one of the devastating wildfires ripping through eastern Washington state. Fox's Sue Guzman with more.
3: Spokane County Sheriff's Spokesman John Knowles crediting an astute eyewitness for the arrest.
4: A citizen, very good citizen, noticed a male standing on the side of the road looking into the trees as he was going to pick somebody up. About 10 minutes later, as he was coming back through the area, he noticed the male was bending down near some grass. At that point, the male stood up and looked very nervous, according to our citizen witness.
3: The suspect, 37-year-old Aaron Farinacci, charged with arson in connection with the Old Trails fire, the largest fire, and is being held on $1 million bond. At least 700 structures have been destroyed. Sue Guzman, Fox News.
1: No winner in Monday night's Powerball jackpot. That means the jackpot now jumps to at least $786 million for Wednesday night. That's the largest jackpot so far this year. The numbers drawn on Monday were 8, 30, 41, 48, 54, and a Powerball of 4. If you win the big jackpot Wednesday night and go for that single cash payout, you'd get $341 million. 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
8: Voters in Michigan will be picking party nominees today for governor, for U.S. Senate, and for U.S. House races. Those races have garnered national attention due to the involvement of the so-called Democratic Socialists of America, throwing their support behind certain Democratic Party candidates, including those who have made questioning U.S. policy supporting Israel a major issue. Michigan's primary today is considered to be open, as it does not exclude non-party affiliated voters, but does require a voter to pick a single party in which to cast a ballot. Voting in multiple party races would invalidate that ballot. Polls today open at 7 a.m. local and close at 8 at night. Evan Brown, Fox News.
1: President Trump fundraising on a two-day trip to the West Coast. Fox's Tanya J. Powers with more on that.
9: The two-day trip will include President Trump headlining a Republican National Committee dinner at Trump National Golf Club Los Angeles before he heads to Las Vegas, Nevada to deliver remarks on the economy at Red Rock Casino. The White House says the purpose of the trip is to highlight his administration's economic accomplishments and crackdown on crime. It marks Trump's second visit to California in his second term. Last year, he went to the state on January 24th. Fourth to see damage from the Los Angeles wildfires. Tanya J. Powers, Fox News.
1: Well, if Belgium is on your travel list, you'll want to take extra precautions. The U.S. State Department has renewed a level 2 travel advisory, urging Americans to exercise increased caution because of concerns over petty crime, terrorism, and civil unrest. Officials are warning travelers to stay alert in tourist areas around train stations, banks, and ATMs, and to avoid demonstrations and to keep a close watch on personal belongings. Good day on Wall Street on Monday. Stock futures at this hour have the Dow futures up almost 100 points. NASDAQ futures up almost over 200 points. I'm Ted Lindner. This is Fox News.

0: Sabrina Carpenter, Espresso. By the way, if your birthday was August 3rd, you celebrate with lots of famous people. Boy, this is jam-packed. Martin Sheen, the actor, 86. Martha Stewart, 85. John Landis, the director, 76. John C. McGinley, who was on Scrubs, Office Space, Platoon, and The Rock, 67. A screenwriter, Antoine Fisher, 67. Collective Soul's Ed Rollin is 63. James Hetfield of Metallica, 63. 63-year-old Lisa Ann Walters, an actress known for The Parent Trap, War of the Worlds back in the day. Actor Isaiah Washington, 63. Tom Brady, of course, NFL quarterback, 49 years old. Actress Evangeline Lilly is 47. And happy birthday to Mamie Gummer. You know Mamie? She's an actress known for The Good Wife, Emily Owens, M.D., daughter of Meryl Streep. She's 43.
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4: Here's a look at your forecast. Bright sunshine expected today, with daytime highs approaching 85. Winds out of the east, around 5 miles per hour. Clear skies again tonight. Lows dip down to about 64. Highs level off around 87 tomorrow. Bright sunshine expected. Weather this hour is brought to you by Carl Richland Memorial Hospital in Olney and Le Mans Motorsports in Olney. I'm meteorologist Paul Trombley. Currently 63.
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0: Ella Langley choosing Texas and Aerosmith too a bit ago. Well, there apparently is a resurgence in the popularity of tanning among young adults. Now, are they doing the actual tanning out in the sun? Are they going to the tanning beds? Are they doing the spray-on thing? Or what are they doing? Apparently, it is a very, very popular thing to do that. Now, growing up, my sister used to go and get baby oil and lay out in the sun all day. Of course, she will tell you now that that was a horrible idea. When I got married, I was going on a cruise, so I went and got a spray tan, and it was orange. So I'll never do that again. And I am white as a ghost, and I burn easy, so not easy for me to get a tan. Sometimes I do, though. Maroon 5 and Girls Like You, we've got next.
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0: Secrets in One Republic with Todd. Wacky but true story. We travel to Poland, where a guy there was charged with striking his father with a frozen chicken. They were arguing over who is going to make dinner, and that's how they did. That's hitting each other with frozen chickens. Somebody needed to go to jail for that. Cool and the Gang is next.
1: Here's the deal. 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
5: Here's a look at your forecast. Bright sunshine expected today, with daytime highs approaching 85. Winds out of the east, around 5 miles per hour. Clear skies again tonight. Lows dip down to about 64. Highs level off around 87 tomorrow. Bright sunshine expected. Weather this hour is brought to you by Carl Richland Memorial Hospital in Olney and Le Mans Motorsports in Olney. I'm meteorologist Paul Trombley. Currently 62.
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1: This is it for Iran. I'm Dave Anthony, Fox News.
2: I want to give him every last chance before decapitation.
1: President Trump also warns Iran if a last round of talks fail, he's still ready to order the big attack he called off Sunday night.
2: It would have gone on for a long time, and there'd be essentially very little left. There'd be nothing left.
1: The president says the goal remains denuclearization of Iran and getting the Strait of Hormuz fully open for shipping.
3: While the Trump administration explores diplomatic options with Iran, the IRGC is continuing attacks in the Gulf. Overnight, at least one cargo ship was hit with an unknown projectile, according to maritime tracking groups. This was near the Strait of Hormuz, and the incident comes as the U.S. naval blockade remains in effect.
1: Fox's Trey Yingston, Tel Aviv. Oil prices back up more than 2% this morning after the big drop when President Trump called off that attack over the weekend. Democrats are taking the president to court again, suing to block his latest round of tariffs in 60 countries, months after the Supreme Court invalidated even bigger tariffs.
4: The states filed the lawsuit at the U.S. Court of International Trade in New York, arguing the tariffs exceed President Trump's legal authority to impose taxes. A group of small businesses also filed suit to block the tariffs last month. The administration announced sweeping tariffs on July 24th, accusing the EU and other trading partners of not doing enough to stop the flow of goods made with forced labor.
1: Well, that's Fox's Jared Howell. It's primary day in three states. Polls opening now in Virginia as Republicans pick a nominee to take on Democratic Senator Mark Warner. There are also congressional races in Missouri and Michigan, where a Democratic contest for senator is getting the most attention.
5: Between Abdul El-Sayed and Representative Haley Stevens, pits an establishment Democrat against a progressive challenger. Sayed wants Medicare for all. He's also been more outspoken on Gaza. Stevens, however, is the more moderate of the two.
1: Fox's Alex Hogan. The winner will face Republican Mike Rogers in November. 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
1: More young Americans want to be all they can be. That used to be the U.S. Army's slogan when recruiting, and a resurgence of people joining the military continues. All the branches met their goals last year, and the Army has reached its goal this year ahead of schedule.
8: Just a few years ago, the Army was struggling to fill its ranks. Now commanders say more young Americans are walking into recruiting offices looking for a career, a sense of purpose, and a chance to serve their country. Guadalupe Campos is an Army infantryman at Fort Hood.
9: I love my country. I love America. This is our home. This is everything that we all have in common is this American flag that we fly on our right shoulder.
8: The Army has already met its annual recruiting goal for 2026, months ahead of schedule. Army leaders say today's typical recruit is about 23 years old. Recruiters are also spending more time inside high schools and college campuses. A battalion commander says the comeback is being fueled by a mix of patriotism, benefits, and a stronger recruiting presence in local communities. Tom Graham, Fox News.
1: President Trump has signed an executive order to help military spouses and families, establishing a commission.
2: The commission will develop suggestions to address particular challenges in housing, employment, health care, education, child care, and just about everything else you can think of.
1: The U.S. has a new director of national intelligence, Jay Clayton, sworn in days after his Senate confirmation. A Senate committee will vote this morning on acting Attorney General Todd Blanche's nomination to get the job full time.
10: Todd Blanche's confirmation path is much more likely to become the attorney general. He formally put in writing and released to the public what two U.S. senators wanted him to do more than a week ago. He established that the controversial weaponization fund is dead and will stay dead.
1: That's Fox's David Spunt. That fund had been set up as part of the Trump IRS IRS tax settlement. On Wall Street, stock futures are up modestly the morning after a huge start to August. The Dow surged up 693 points. The Nasdaq gained 540. I'm Dave Anthony. This is Fox News.

Sheryl Crow is going to make a stop by Good Morning America later on this month. They're having like a summer concert series. Sheryl Crow will play, Dan and Shay, Paris Jackson as well. Let's soak up the sun. Good summertime song. And Howie.

0: she played at Lollapalooza last weekend. Her set was a little, the weather was a little kooky. They had rain and some delays, and then it was really hot at times. And Olivia Dean invited her friend Sam Fender up on stage, who joined her for Rain Me In, which all summer long, like in the U.S., Ella Langley is the number one song all summer. And in the U.K., Olivia Dean with Sam Fender has been the number one song all summer.
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4: Here's a look at your forecast. Bright sunshine expected today, with daytime highs approaching 85. Winds out of the east, around 5 miles per hour. Clear skies again tonight. Lows dip down to about 64. Highs level off around 87 tomorrow. Bright sunshine expected. Weather this hour is brought to you by Carl Richland Memorial Hospital in Olney and Le Mans Motorsports in Olney. I'm meteorologist Paul Trombley. Currently 62.
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0: Miley has confirmed she is going to do a new record, or is, I think it's underway or almost done, and will be released in the next few months. It's all about love. Love for her new fiancé. Love for herself, more importantly. That is the kind of theme of the whole thing.
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0: It sounds like Taylor has fattened Travis Kelce up. Those are the rumors coming out of Chiefs camp. Not that he's fat, but like he is not as ripped as he once was and is sporting a bit of a dad bod. I've seen a number of pics online. It's hard to tell anymore when you see a picture. Is it real? Has it been tweaked with AI? You don't know. But the pics I've seen, he's got a little belly. He looks like he's about as fit as I am.
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3: Here's a look at your forecast. Bright sunshine expected today with daytime highs approaching 85. Winds out of the east around 5 miles per hour. Clear skies again tonight. Lows dip down to about 64. Highs level off around 87 tomorrow. Bright sunshine expected. Weather this hour is brought to you by Carl Richland Memorial Hospital in Olney and Le Mans Motorsports in Olney. I'm meteorologist Paul Trombley. Currently 62.
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1: The polls are just opening in two more states. I'm Dave Anthony, Fox News, an hour after primary voting got underway in Virginia. The race getting the most attention's in Michigan, where a Democrat who says he's not a socialist is running for Senate on a progressive platform.
2: I believe in the opportunity we have in front of us to correct both the moral failures of the past and the moral failures of our present.
1: Abdul Al-Sayed is taking on Congresswoman Haley Stevens.
3: Hamas appears...
1: And then Haley Stevens is a candidate who is more considered moderate. The Republican winning the Democrat, in this case, will face Mike Rogers, the Republican. In Missouri, a progressive Democrat is trying to return to Congress.
4: This is a last chance for them to sign a good document.
1: That's President Trump. He says that they're working on a deal with Iran. He called off a big attack over the weekend, pushing for a deal to denuclearize Iran and fully open the Strait of Hormuz, where another ship did get attacked.
5: The cargo ship reported being hit by an unknown projectile at 2 a.m. local time, well about 23 miles northeast of the Omani coast. Iran says no negotiations with the United States are scheduled. Tehran, however, claims it is talking to Oman about reopening the Strait of Hormuz.
1: That's Fox's Jonathan Savage. The first two deaths are reported in Michigan in the nasty outbreak of diarrhea-inducing cyclosporiasis.
6: Officials say both people had underlying health conditions that may have been impacted by the parasite. The deaths come as the state's total cases top over 11,000 and nearly 200 people in the hospital. Federal officials are still investigating the source of what they say are multiple separate outbreaks.
1: That's Fox's Ashley Strohmeyer. And back to the contest today. There are also primaries in addition to Michigan, Missouri, and Virginia. Contests in Kansas and Washington State. 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
1: This is Jay Clayton's first full day at his new job, Director of National Intelligence, sworn in after the Senate confirmed Clayton last week. Now, a Senate committee is expected to vote today to advance another nomination for Acting Attorney General Todd Blanche, who paved the way for potential confirmation Sunday night, formally rescinding the anti-weaponization fund that had initially been set up in the Trump IRS tax settlement. For people claiming to be political targets by the Biden or Obama Justice Departments, the president still supports it.
4: I thought it would be very fair for people that spent years in prison, people that were treated so badly, for in many cases people that did absolutely nothing wrong. So I view that fund as a positive, and a lot of Republicans do, too.
1: But not Senators John Cornyn and Tom Tillis, who had vowed to vote against Blanche if he didn't get rid of that fund in writing. The president also keeps insisting the Washington, D.C. reflecting pool he had fixed was vandalized after a contractor had put down a blue sealant along the bottom.
4: The softest part has to be flexible, and that's the stuff you can cut. And these guys knew what they were doing. And they cut all the way along the base. Cut, cut, cut.
1: And he's upset the U.S. Attorney for D.C., Jeanine Pirro, dropped the case last week against one of the accused vandals.
4: Really disappointed with Jeanine Pirro. She folded like an umbrella.
9: The U.S. attorney filed a motion Friday to dismiss a felony indictment against former Olympic canoe racer David Hearn. In the filing, prosecutors say the Interior Department was slow to provide evidence that shows peeling to the reflecting pool sealant was likely caused by a rushed and botched job by a contractor and not an act of vandalism. At the White House, Jared Halpern, Fox News.
1: On Wall Street, more gains are brewing. Dow futures up about 300 points the morning after the Dow surged up more than double that. I'm Dave Anthony. This is Fox News.

The Way You Make Me Feel. Always have dug that bass line. Groove. MJ. And I'm Steve Tuesday. This lady is going to do a residency in Vegas again. It's Kelly.

0: They say Biebs' performance at the World Cup halftime show has helped with his comeback. Like, you know, appearing at Coachella, and he played the Grammys in his underwear a few months back. But as a result of his World Cup appearance, he's like his streaming numbers have taken way off. Album sales, single sales have gone way up too.
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6: Here's a look at your forecast. Bright sunshine expected today, with daytime highs approaching 85. Winds out of the east, around 5 miles per hour. Clear skies again tonight. Lows dip down to about 64. Highs level off around 87 tomorrow. Bright sunshine expected. Weather this hour is brought to you by Carl Richland Memorial Hospital in Olney and Le Mans Motorsports in Olney. I'm meteorologist Paul Trombley. Right now, it's 65 degrees.
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8: I fell by the wayside like everyone else. 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

0: That is Luke Combs. Take a fast car. Keep on driving. Cruel Summer, Bananarama in there too. Did I win the Powerball last night? What was it, 750 million? Isn't it funny when it used to hit like 100 million? Everybody was all in on it. Oh, it's 100 million. Now no one even talks about it until it's getting close to a billion. Like, oh, it's 700 million now, and it gets to 900 million. We'll buy the ticket then.
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0: There's Alex Warren with Ordinary. Huey in the News is The Power of Love in there, too. It is August the 4th. Lots of birthdays today. Billy Bob Thornton is 71 today. Former President Barack Obama, 65. Meghan Markle, married, of course, to Prince Harry. Meghan is 45 today. The Queen Mother was born today in 1900.
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4: Here's a look at your forecast. Bright sunshine expected today, with daytime highs approaching 85. Winds out of the east, around 5 miles per hour. Clear skies again tonight. Lows dip down to about 64. Highs level off around 87 tomorrow. Bright sunshine expected. Weather this hour is brought to you by Carl Richland Memorial Hospital in Olney and Le Mans Motorsports in Olney. I'm meteorologist Paul Trombley. Right now, 69.
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1: There may be a deal today or tomorrow. I'm Dave Anthony, Fox News, to reopen the Strait of Hormuz. That's what Treasury Secretary Scott Bessent said this morning, sending oil prices down another 3% after President Trump had paused bombing to let talks to try to get oil and other shipping flowing freely again. However, Iran keeps up the attacks in the strait.
2: Overnight, at least two cargo ships were hit with unknown projectiles, according to maritime tracking groups. At least one crew member is reportedly missing from one of the vessels. The incidents do come as the U.S. naval blockade remains in effect. CENTCOM says that as of August 3rd, they have redirected 44 commercial vessels and disabled two others.
1: Fox's Trey Yingst in Tel Aviv. The Senate Judiciary Committee is gathering and may vote soon to approve Acting Attorney General Todd Blanche's nomination to be AG full-time.
3: A key step to confirmation that had been blocked by a pair of Republican senators. But John Cornyn of Texas and Tom Tillis of North Carolina dropped objections after Blanche pledged in writing to end a $1.8 billion anti-weaponization fund included in a settlement between President Trump and the IRS.
4: These people were treated horribly, and this fund could have given them some solace.
3: The president has suggested asking Congress to revive the compensation fund.
1: That's Fox's Jared Halpern at the White House. Five states are holding primaries today, with a Democrat in Michigan getting a lot of attention. Abdul Al-Sayed is running for Senate, backed by Democratic Socialists.
5: I believe in the opportunity we have in front of us to correct both the moral failures of the past and the moral failures of our president.
1: He's taking on Congresswoman Haley Stevens.
6: The Republican in this race, he said, my opponent's going to make it easier for him to win. Well, I don't plan on making anything easier for these guys.
1: That Republican the winning Democrat will face in November is Mike Rogers. There are also primaries in Kansas, Virginia, and Washington State, and Missouri. Progressive Cori Bush trying to win a House seat back. America's listening to...
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1: While President Trump again hopes talks can end the Iran conflict and reopen the Strait of Hormuz fully for oil and other shipping, another war rages without end. Russia launched another deadly attack in Ukraine and claims to have taken another village, while Ukraine keeps counterattacking, sending drones into Russia, where officials say one of them killed five people hitting a warehouse in St. Petersburg. Another hit a beach.
10: In video footage, the drone can be seen crashing into a fireball as it hits the sand. Authorities say three children are among the seven people to have died in the Black Sea holiday resort Gelenjik. 40 others reported injured. Russian authorities are accusing Ukraine of a deliberate attack on civilians. Ukraine hasn't commented. Both sides deny targeting civilians deliberately. The target of the drone is not clear. Some Ukrainian commentators suggest it may have had its signal jammed by Russian air defenses. Jonathan Savage, Fox News.
1: A man's behind bars in Washington State. An arson suspect accuses of setting one of the wildfires burning the Spokane area, where 70,000 people have been evacuated.
11: Officials announcing that over 700 structures have been destroyed. Here's Spokane County Sheriff John Knowles.
12: The fires that are burning through these neighborhoods, it is almost impossible to stop them under certain conditions.
11: Between the

0: Autumn Lane, Old Trail, and Fairview fires, 8,000 acres have burned with 0% containment. For many, getting out Saturday was only half the battle. One evacuee says what should have been a short drive turned into hours of gridlock.
1: About 3 or 4 hours just to get out.
0: In Spokane, Washington, Sarah Allegre, Fox News.
2: We mentioned oil prices dropping again, more than 3%. Stocks may surge again. Dow futures up almost 700 points, which is about how much the Dow rose yesterday. An Atlanta Falcon has just scored the biggest contract for an NFL running back ever, Bijan Robinson. Multiple reports say Robinson has signed a 3-year extension that'll guarantee him $51 million, could ultimately pay him $75 million. I'm Dave Anthony. This is Fox News.

Never Get Over You is expose. And I am Steve. As one could imagine, this lady has a lot of fans. Some are trying to become a little too familiar. She just got like a lifetime ban on some kooky stalker. Sabrina.

0: There's Ed with Bad Habits, Journey with the lights in there too. We've gotten some more numbers on the new Spider-Man, brand new day. It has set a record, biggest debut ever, 300 in North America, 360 million. Apparently, the Spider-Man series is huge in China. Made 121 million in China this past weekend alone. 932 altogether. More than the Powerball is what Spider-Man brought in this weekend.
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5: Here's a look at your forecast. Ample sunshine expected today, with daytime highs approaching 85. Easterly winds around 5 miles per hour. Clear skies again tonight. Lows dip down to about 64. Highs level off around 87 tomorrow. Ample sunshine expected. Weather this hour is brought to you by Carl Richland Memorial Hospital in Olney and Le Mans Motorsports in Olney. I'm meteorologist Paul Trombley. Right now, 73.
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0: Well, she played Lollapalooza last weekend. There was talk that she would be one of the headliners of Glastonbury next summer. But her old boyfriend is one of the headliners of Glastonbury for next summer. So apparently Olivia Dean has turned down the invite to play at Glastonbury. We don't know if it's because her ex, if she and Harry Styles had a little thing and Harry's going to be there, or if she just doesn't want to do Glastonbury. I think that is one, like on my list of music festivals I would like to go to, and that list is short. Glastonbury is right there. That might be number one on my list right now, regardless of who's playing. Like out in the British countryside and smoke bombs and flags, and I just think it'd be cool.
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1: There may be a deal today or tomorrow. I'm Dave Anthony, Fox News, to reopen the Strait of Hormuz. That's what Treasury Secretary Scott Bessent said this morning, sending oil prices down another 3% after President Trump had paused bombing to let talks to try to get oil and other shipping flowing freely again. However, Iran keeps up the attacks in the Strait.
2: Overnight, at least two cargo ships were hit with unknown projectiles, according to maritime tracking groups. At least one crew member is reportedly missing from one of the vessels. The incidents do come as the U.S. naval blockade remains in effect. CENTCOM says that as of August 3rd, they have redirected 44 commercial vessels and disabled two others.
1: Fox's Trey Yingst in Tel Aviv. The Senate Judiciary Committee is gathering and may vote soon to approve Acting Attorney General Todd Blanche's nomination to be AG full-time.
3: A key step to confirmation that had been blocked by a pair of Republican senators. But John Cornyn of Texas and Tom Tillis of North Carolina dropped objections after Blanche pledged in writing to end a $1.8 billion anti-weaponization fund included in a settlement between President Trump and the IRS.
4: These people were treated horribly, and this fund could have given them some solace.
3: The president has suggested asking Congress to revive the compensation fund.
1: That's Fox's Jared Halpern at the White House. Five states are holding primaries today, with a Democrat in Michigan getting a lot of attention. Abdul al-Sayed is running for Senate, backed by Democratic socialists.
5: I believe in the opportunity we have in front of us to correct both the moral failures of the past and the moral failures of our president.
1: He's taking on Congresswoman Haley Stevens.
6: The Republican in this race, he said, my opponent's going to make it easier for him to win. Well, I don't plan on making anything easier for these guys.
1: That Republican the winning Democrat will face in November is Mike Rogers. There are also primaries in Kansas, Virginia, and Washington State, and Missouri. Progressive Cori Bush trying to win a House seat back. America's listening to... Whoa.
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1: While President Trump again hopes talks can end the Iran conflict and reopen the Strait of Hormuz fully for oil and other shipping, another war rages without end. Russia launched another deadly attack in Ukraine and claims to have taken another village, while Ukraine keeps counterattacking, sending drones into Russia, where officials say one of them killed five people hitting a warehouse in St. Petersburg. Another hit a beach.
10: In video footage, the drone can be seen crashing into a fireball as it hits the sand. Authorities say three children are among the seven people to have died in the Black Sea holiday resort Gelenjik. 40 others reported injured. Russian authorities are accusing Ukraine of a deliberate attack on civilians. Ukraine hasn't commented. Both sides deny targeting civilians deliberately. The target of the drone is not clear. Some Ukrainian commentators suggest it may have had its signal jammed by Russian air defenses. Jonathan Savage, Fox News.
1: A man's behind bars in Washington State. An arson suspect accuses of setting one of the wildfires burning the Spokane area, where 70,000 people have been evacuated.
11: Officials announcing that over 700 structures have been destroyed. Here's Spokane County Sheriff John Knowles.
12: The fires that are burning through these neighborhoods, it is almost impossible to stop them under certain conditions.
11: Between the Autumn Lane, Old Trail, and Fairview fires, 8,000 acres have burned with 0% containment. For many, getting out Saturday was only half the battle. One evacuee says what should have been a short drive turned into hours of gridlock.
13: About 3 or 4 hours just to get out.
11: In Spokane, Washington, Sarah Allegre, Fox News.
1: We mentioned oil prices dropping again, more than 3%. Stocks may surge again. Dow futures up almost 700 points, which is about how much the Dow rose yesterday. An Atlanta Falcon has just scored the biggest contract for an NFL running back ever, Bijan Robinson. Multiple reports say Robinson has signed a three-year extension that will guarantee him $51 million, could ultimately pay him $75 million. I'm Dave Anthony. This is Fox News.

That's Golden, her Don Henley, Boys of Summer in there. You know, I've talked about going to the Eagles at the Sphere. They're having another little residency in September and I think November. I just looked because I had to know. People have said, like, you're crazy, man. The tickets are super expensive. So I had to know. I looked it up just a minute ago while we were listening to Don Henley. The cheapest ticket for the Sphere, $1,216. Seriously. What? $1,216 is that's like the

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3: Here's a look at your forecast. Ample sunshine expected today, with daytime highs approaching 85. Easterly winds around 5 miles per hour. Clear skies again tonight. Lows dip down to about 64. Highs level off around 87 tomorrow. Ample sunshine expected. Weather this hour is brought to you by Carl Richland Memorial Hospital in Olney and Le Mans Motorsports in Olney. I'm meteorologist Paul Trombley. Right now, 73.
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0: There's Leona with Bleeding Love from High on You, Survivor in there. I can't get over Eagles tickets, $1,200. Some of the shows at the Sphere this fall sold out, but $1,200 is the cheapest ticket. That's like Face, too. It's not resale. $1,200 for Face. Who pays $1,200 for a concert ticket?
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0: He's going to headline Glastonbury next summer, Harry Styles. He kind of fell on stage the other day. I don't know what's going on. They said it was dehydration or something, and he's tired, just kind of exhausted. I mean, he's engaged now. The last year, new record, touring, engaged, it taking its toll.
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4: 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Here's a look at your forecast. Ample sunshine expected today, with daytime highs approaching 85. Easterly winds around 5 miles per hour. Clear skies again tonight, lows dip down to about 64. Highs level off around 87 tomorrow. Ample sunshine expected. Weather this hour is brought to you by Carl Richland Memorial Hospital in Olney and Le Mans Motorsports in Olney. I'm meteorologist Paul Trombley. Currently, it's 78 degrees.
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1: The acting attorney general may soon get a thumbs up. I'm Dave Anthony, Fox News, from the Republican-led Senate Judiciary Committee.
2: Todd Blanche's Justice Department has reprioritized the safety of Americans after the Biden administration opened borders to violent criminals.
1: So Chairman Chuck Grassley and other GOP senators plan to vote to advance Blanche's nomination to be the full-time AG to the full Senate, including two Republicans who had refused to vote yes until Blanche formally rescinded the anti-weaponization fund that was part of the Trump IRS tax settlement to compensate those claiming to be political targets of the Biden Justice Department. Concerned it could pay January 6th rioters. Well, Democratic Senator Dick Durbin is still worried.
3: The parties could still sue to enforce the agreement, and the Cop Beaters Fund can easily be revived with a new order from the Department of Justice 15 minutes after Mr. Blanche is confirmed as Attorney General.
1: There is another stock market surge this morning. The Dow is up more than 500 points. It hit a new all-time high this morning as prices for oil fall again more than 5%, with Treasury Secretary Scott Bessent saying today there could be a deal by tomorrow to get Iran to agree to allow shipping to flow freely through the Strait of Hormuz. However, two more ships reportedly attacked today, and Iran insists it's not holding talks with the U.S.
4: Reports indicate Iran and Oman are nearing a deal regarding control of the Strait of Hormuz and splitting service fees between them. It's not clear if these terms would be acceptable to the Trump administration that has maintained zero fees should be charged in this international waterway.
1: Fox's Trey Yinks. There's also growing concern Iran could be cyber attacking us.
5: Minnesota has reported attacks on roughly 30 water systems, while Michigan has confirmed 9 incidents, 7 states in total. The FBI has warned that Iranian-affiliated cyber actors are targeting internet-connected industrial control systems used by U.S. critical infrastructure, including water and wastewater facilities.
1: That's Jennifer Griffin, America's List.
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1: Well, back to Wall Street. We mentioned the big stock market surge a second day in a row. The Dow hit a new all-time high this morning. It's now up 605 points. The NASDAQ is gaining 354. The S&P 500, which also hit a record high, is adding 63 points right now. As for oil, WTI down more than 5%, back to $76 a barrel. Brent crude is now under 80. At the gas pump, a one penny decline. AAA's national average for regular 408 per gallon. That's still well over a dollar more than before the Iran conflict. That nasty cyclosporiasis outbreak, giving thousands of people diarrhea and other ailments, has turned deadly for the first time. Two died in the state hardest hit, Michigan.
10: The Michigan Department of Health and Human Services said both patients had underlying health conditions that may have been worsened by the intestinal illness and dehydration. The cyclospora outbreak, which has been blamed on tainted produce, has sickened more than 18,000 people and put nearly 100 in the hospital. Lettuce imported from Mexico, served at Taco Bell locations in 9 states, has been identified as one source of the outbreak, according to the Centers for Disease Control. Jack Callahan, Fox News.
1: A lot of Americans have plans tonight.
11: Families and first responders coming together tonight across the country for National Night Out events, held every first Tuesday in August, with neighborhoods hosting block parties, cookouts, safety demonstrations, and other activities, all designed to strengthen relationships between communities and local law enforcement agencies. National Night Out was created 42 years ago as a way to promote community involvement and crime prevention. Jeff Manasso, Fox News.
1: In the NFL, Atlanta Falcons running back Bijan Robinson has reportedly earned a $51 million guaranteed contract extension, which would be the biggest contract for a running back ever. I'm Dave Anthony, and this is Fox News.

their Starship, and nothing's going to stop us now. Hey, thanks for having us on today, helping you get on through that first Tuesday of August around here. My name is Scott. Appreciate the company. And from Gaudier, yeah, always fun to sing along with this, right? Somebody That I Used to Know.

0: There's Christina Perry. It's 1,000 years. All right. Well, have you heard about this? Forbes released their list of highest paid podcasters of the year. No shocker, but Joe Rogan, number one on that list. But get this, with the Joe Rogan Experience, he generates $82 million every single year. $82 million.
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9: Here's a look at your forecast. Ample sunshine expected today, with daytime highs approaching 85. Easterly winds around 5 miles per hour. Clear skies again tonight. Lows dip down to about 64. Highs level off around 87 tomorrow. Ample sunshine expected. Weather this hour is brought to you by Carl Richland Memorial Hospital in Olney and Le Mans Motorsports in Olney. I'm meteorologist Paul Trombley. Right now, 80.
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0: There's Post Malone with Morgan Wallen, and I had some help. All right, well, if you've got a dog under your roof, or maybe two or three, you're certainly not alone. Boy, if I had my way, I'd run some kind of dog rescue. That's how much I love dogs. But anyway, about 56 million homes in the U.S. have at least one dog. Yeah, as far as the names go, Bella is number one on that names list, followed by Luna, Max, Coco, and Daisy rounding out the top five.
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0: That's Risk It All from Bruno Mars. All right, well, I don't know if you've seen it making its rounds on social media or not, but do you have Lemon Pledge inside your house, you know, to shine things up, tables and whatnot? Well, apparently Lemon Pledge is the new thing people are using to shine up their tires on their cars. I mean, kind of makes sense, right?
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2: Here's a look at your forecast. Mainly sunny skies today, with daytime highs approaching 85. Northeast winds around 5 miles per hour. Clear skies tonight, lows around 64. Bright sunshine expected tomorrow, 87. Mid-80s Thursday and Friday, with thunderstorms possible both days. Weather this hour is brought to you by Carl Richland Memorial Hospital in Olney and Le Mans Motorsports in Olney. I'm meteorologist Paul Trombley. Currently 80.
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1: Democrats are not happy at the Senate. I'm Dave Anthony, Fox News.
2: Today, I think, is a sad and embarrassing day.
1: Sheldon Whitehouse and other Democrats on the Judiciary Committee will soon be outvoted on advancing Acting Attorney General Todd Blanche's nomination to the full Senate.
2: Probably the most discreditable person ever to seek the office of Attorney General of the United States.
1: Republicans have praised Blanche for crackdowns on crime and immigration enforcement. And two GOP senators who threatened to vote against him now support Blanche, including John Cornyn.
3: I asked for written assurances that clarifies the scope of the parties to the IRS audit agreement and that permanently ends the weaponization fund.
1: Though President Trump still supports that fund and may try to bring it back, compensating those who claim they were politically prosecuted by the government. They're voting in primaries in five states, with a Senate race in Michigan getting the most attention.
4: Abdul El-Sayed rejects the socialist label, but he is the candidate of choice of the DSA in Michigan's Senate race. He wants to abolish ICE, cut off U.S. aid to Israel, and has made Medicare for All one of his signature campaign issues. Congresswoman Haley Stevens is the moderate establishment candidate, and one of her main arguments on the campaign trail has been that she has never lost a race to a Republican, and she gives Democrats the best shot at holding on to Michigan's Senate seat.
1: And that's Fox's Garrett Tenney in Detroit. Oil prices are falling again as stocks surge again. The Dow hit an all-time high. Reacting to this development, Fox Business Network's Lauren Simonetti details trying to end the Iran conflict.
5: Treasury Secretary Scott Bessent says the U.S. may have a deal with Iran tomorrow to open the Strait of Hormuz. Tehran denies it is in negotiations with the U.S., but does say it is talking with Oman about moving ships through the strait.
1: However, there are reports two more ships were attacked in the strait today. One caught fire and a crew member went missing. America's listening to Fox News.
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10: News.
1: A woman is behind bars in Arkansas, accused of plotting to shoot up a school, but the plans were thwarted.
11: Police in Greenbrier, Arkansas say 21-year-old Abilene Almanza, a former student at Greenbrier Elementary, wrote in her alleged plans on Discord to carry out a mass shooting at the school. The FBI flagged the messages. Police say Almanza planned on stealing weapons from a relative's home as part of the now thwarted plot. That Almanza targeted the school, saying that that's where she was bullied as a kid. We're told parents were just notified about the alleged plot, even though an arrest was made last month. Almanza is now charged with threatening to commit a mass shooting at a school and currently being held on a $1 million bond. She's due in court next week. Jeff Manasso, Fox News.
1: A man's in jail in Washington State accused of setting one of the wildfires devastating the Spokane area.
5: 37-year-old Aaron Farinacci, a Spokane resident, he's charged with first-degree arson.
1: Fox's Sarah Allegre is outstanding near what used to be houses, now ashes and rubble.
5: Everything is completely destroyed. Fire crews since working to fully contain now three active wildfires burning here in Spokane. Between the Old Trail, Autumn Lane, and Fairview fires, more than 10,000 acres have been burned with 0% containment. In total, over 700 plus structures been destroyed, and nearly 70,000 people have since been forced to leave their homes.
1: In a wildfire disaster in Europe, a different kind of danger.
12: Officials in the village of La Porche in the south of France say 400 unexploded shells and munitions have been uncovered by wildfires. Blasts during the fires, at first thought to be gas cylinders, may have been World War II explosives detonating in the heat. The local mayor likened more than 100 blasts on the second night of the fire to the sound of war.
1: Fox's Jonathan Savage. Again, on Wall Street, big gains. The Dow's up 800 points, hitting a new record today. I'm Dave Anthony. This is Fox News.

George Michael and Elton John, and Don't Let the Sun Go Down on Me. Hey, thanks for having us on as we help you on through the first half of our Tuesday around here with Lady Gaga and Bad Romance. Rah, rah.

0: There's Maroon 5. That's Memories. All right, well, if you are a fan of the series The Sopranos, I don't know if you heard about the news over the weekend or not, but Vincent Pastore, who most people knew as one specific character on the show, a name I can't repeat on the radio, he passed away over the weekend. Vincent was 80.
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5: Here's a look at your forecast. Mainly sunny skies today, with daytime highs approaching 85. Northeast winds around 5 miles per hour. Clear skies tonight, lows around 64. Bright sunshine expected tomorrow, 87. Mid-80s Thursday and Friday, with thunderstorms possible both days. Weather this hour is brought to you by Carl Richland Memorial Hospital in Olney and Le Mans Motorsports in Olney. I'm meteorologist Paul Trombley. Right now, it's 82 degrees.
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0: there's Taylor Swift, and I knew it, I knew you. All right, well, definitely not our imagination, but food prices are up about 33% from where they were 7 years ago. So ridiculous, right? That's the biggest jump in prices in half a century. Well, the U.S. Bureau of Labor Statistics thought we should all know about that statistic. Like, we didn't already know about it, Bureau of Labor Statistics. I mean, unless you haven't done any grocery shopping at all over the past 7 years, pretty sure you knew.
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0: There's Ed Sheeran. That's perfect. All right, well, have you heard what Paramount is apparently working on? They're going to be putting out a Clueless sequel series with, yes, Alicia Silverstone back in the lead role. Were you a fan of Clueless back in the day? Well, Alicia is like 49 years old these days. How is she going to have the lead role? Maybe she'll have kids who are just picking up where she left off or something.
1: Ugh. Constipation with belly pain back again.
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4: Here's a look at your forecast. Mainly sunny skies today with daytime highs approaching 85. Northeast winds around 5 miles per hour. Clear skies tonight, lows around 64. Bright sunshine expected tomorrow, 87. Mid-80s Thursday and Friday with thunderstorms possible both days. Weather this hour is brought to you by Carl Richland Memorial Hospital in Olney and Le Mans Motorsports in Olney. I'm meteorologist Paul Trombley. Right now, it's 82 degrees.
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1: On to the full Senate. I'm Jack Callahan, Fox News, with the confirmation vote for Acting Attorney General Todd Blanche. The Senate's Judiciary Committee has just given its approval.
2: Todd Blanche gets a favorable nomination out of the Judiciary Committee. 12 to 10, all Republicans voting yes. And now this will go to the full Senate floor, where he is expected to be confirmed later this week.
1: Fox's David Spont, the Justice Department's health care fraud task force, has just announced they've busted up a costly healthcare ring in Philadelphia.
3: We are announcing criminal charges against 19 defendants for fraudulent home healthcare schemes that targeted Pennsylvania's Medicaid fraud program and resulted in over $4 million of fraud.
1: It's Assistant Attorney General Colin McDonald who says one of the defendants had billed Medicaid for providing elder care while he was actually in jail. Secretary of State Marco Rubio says there has been progress made in talks between Oman and Iran over the Strait of Hormuz. No deal yet, but Rubio says they hope that'll happen shortly. Oil prices falling again. West Texas Intermediate crude now below $76 a barrel. The national average price for a gallon of gas, a penny less than it was yesterday. Despite the high gas prices this summer, job openings are holding fairly steady.
4: The Labor Department's job openings and labor turnover survey found 7.35 million openings on the last business day of June, a larger decline than anticipated, and May's job openings were revised lower.
1: Fox's Jenny Casola reports layoffs were little changed, and the number of people quitting their jobs, perhaps for something better, rose slightly. State of New Jersey has filed an antitrust suit against Amazon, claiming the company puts pressure on delivery service companies to suppress wages and unionization efforts. Wall Street is roaring. The Dow is up more than 880 points, NASDAQ 500 points. Points higher. 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
1: Five states are holding primary elections today: Michigan, Kansas, Virginia, Washington, and Missouri. South Carolina voters will soon decide who will take the late Senator Lindsey Graham's spot on the midterm election ballot.
9: Five GOP U.S. Senate hopefuls from South Carolina debated on stage and on television Monday evening in hopes of winning primary voters. The special primary was called following the death of U.S. Senator Lindsey Graham last month. The primary is next week, but early voting begins tomorrow. Democratic nominee Annie Andrews called each of those debating Republicans extreme and accused all of them of fighting for Donald Trump's approval. Lindsey Graham held that U.S. Senate seat since 2003 and was seeking another term. His sister Darlene is one of the candidates hoping to succeed him. Evan Brown, Fox News.
1: The number of buildings destroyed in Washington State's wildfires has now reached 700, and there's been an arrest. Spokane County Sheriff's Office says a 37-year-old ex-con has been booked on suspicion of first-degree arson for the Old Trails fire. The sheriff says the suspect had waterproof matches and a lighter in his possession, and they may have a potential witness. A group of students has been detained for breaking into a U.S. military base in South Korea.
10: The four male and four female students are alleged to have illegally accessed Osan Air Base near South Korea's capital Seoul. It's said they shouted anti-American slogans like, "Let's smash the U.S. 7th Air Force." In a statement, the American military said unauthorized attempts to access a U.S. military installation are taken extremely seriously. A student activist group posting on Facebook claimed responsibility. It said those detained were protesting the U.S. military's opposition to a South Korean semiconductor cluster project. Jonathan Savage, Fox News.
1: Checking Wall Street once again, the Dow is now up nearly 900 points. I'm Jack Callahan. This is Fox News.

There's Mariah. It's Always Be My Baby from Miss Carrie. Hey, thanks for having us tuned in, trying to help you get on through that Tuesday workday as fast as humanly possible. This one should probably help. I mean, it still sounds good, right? It's Evanescence and Bring Me to Life.

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3: Here's a look at your forecast. Highs level off around 86 this afternoon under mainly clear skies, northeasterly winds around 5 miles per hour. Clear skies tonight, lows level off around 64. Daytime highs approaching 87 tomorrow. Ample sunshine expected. Weather this hour is brought to you by Carl Richland Memorial Hospital in Olney and Le Mans Motorsports in Olney. I'm meteorologist Paul Trombley. Right now, 84.
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0: There's Adele. That's Hello. All right, well, I don't know if you've heard about this, and I don't know if there's been a resolution to it, if they've actually figured it out or not, but they're actually investigating to see if Iran was responsible for the cyber attacks on more than 30 water plants in Minnesota last week.
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0: and Shibuzi and a bar song. All right, well, this is ridiculous to me. Celebrity Cruise Lines has apparently upped their daily gratuity rate. Passengers in inside Ocean View and Veranda staterooms will now pay $19.50 per guest per day. That's up from $18, while the rate for the other staterooms went from $19 to $20.50. Call me old-fashioned, but I kind of feel like it's up to me, A, if I want to pay gratuity, if the service is good, and then B, how much gratuity I'm actually paying. I'm getting tired of places trying to tell me how much gratuity I have to pay.
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3: Here's a look at your forecast. Highs level off around 86 this afternoon under mainly clear skies, northeasterly winds around 5 miles per hour. Clear skies tonight, lows level off around 64. Daytime highs approaching 87 tomorrow, ample sunshine expected. Weather this hour is brought to you by Carl Richland Memorial Hospital in Olney and Le Mans Motorsports in Olney. I'm meteorologist Paul Trombley. Right now, 84.
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1: Massive healthcare fraud exposed. I'm Jack Callahan, Fox News. The Justice Department says 19 people have been charged with defrauding Pennsylvania's Medicaid program of more than $4 million, billing the state for home health care that was either not needed or not provided. Dr. Mehmet Oz, the head of the National Center for Medicare and Medicaid Services, says blame the pandemic.
2: COVID appears to have unleashed massive fraud through grifters because criminals knew the federal government would not follow up on the money that was spending out. We told the world we were open for fraud and they could start harpooning us with their spears. No mas, no more.
1: Assistant Attorney General Colin McDonald says in some cases patients conspired with the fraudsters and shared in the payments. The Senate's Judiciary Committee says yes to the nomination of acting Attorney General Todd Blanche.
3: They voted 12 to 10. All Republicans voted to advance Todd Blanche's nomination to the full Senate floor, which will happen later this week. All Democrats opposed this nomination. We heard a lot about the controversial $1.8 billion taxpayer fund that Todd Blanche said no longer exists anymore.
1: Fox's David Spont, Iran's foreign ministry, says talks with Oman for the safe transit of ships through the Strait of Hormuz continue. Spokesman calling those talks positive, crude oil prices moving lower. But Iran is suspected of staging cyber attacks on some critical U.S. infrastructure.
4: Minnesota has reported attacks on roughly 30 water systems, while Michigan has confirmed 9 incidents, 7 states in total. The FBI has warned that Iranian-affiliated cyber actors are targeting internet-connected industrial control systems used by U.S. critical infrastructure, including water and wastewater facilities.
1: Fox's Jennifer Griffin. Big numbers on Wall Street again today. The Dow trading up more than 880 points. NASDAQ more than 570 points higher. 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
1: President Trump's Board of Peace is moving ahead with plans for Israel to withdraw from Gaza.
9: The Board of Peace official leading the plan for a post-war Gaza met this week with Israeli Prime Minister Benjamin Netanyahu. That meeting follows a new commitment from Hamas to disarm and demilitarize. The official pressed Netanyahu to end Israeli airstrikes in Gaza, according to sources familiar with that meeting. A statement from the board says the goal is clear and not in question: the complete decommissioning of weapons and the transition away from rule by gun to civilian governance. Israel would then withdraw from the war-torn Gaza Strip. At the White House, Jared Halpern, Fox News.
1: A mass funeral was held today in Gaza City for more than 100 Palestinians whose bodies were recovered nearly 3 years after Israeli warplanes bombed an apartment building following the October 7th attacks on Israel. A plan by Florida's Governor DeSantis to cut property taxes is running into opposition from safety forces.
10: Just vote no. The message from police and firefighter groups regarding Amendment 3. If passed, it would raise the homestead exemption to $150,000 in 2027 and to $250,000 in 2028, with taxpayers still on the hook to pay the local school tax bill. The Florida Sheriff's Association said it's significantly concerned since it would boost exemptions from $50,000 to $250,000 over 2 years. That association joins the Florida State Fraternal Order of Police, Florida Professional Firefighters, the Florida Fire Chiefs Association, and several prominent county sheriffs in the state, warning the tax cut could also affect money for first responder services in Florida. CJ Papa, Fox News.
1: The suspect has been jailed in Washington State on suspicion of setting one of the devastating wildfires there. Amazon says a class action lawsuit filed by the state of New Jersey is not grounded in fact. The suit says Amazon suppressed wages and working conditions at delivery firms. I'm Jack Callahan. This is Fox News.

0: That's Katy Perry. It's Hot and Cold. Well, congrats, I guess, to actress Natalie Portman. Have you heard about this? Natalie, who is 45 years old these days, just shared a baby bump photo the other day with the caption that her third child is officially on the way. I mean, congrats to Natalie, but it's not a big deal right now at the age of 45. The big deal potentially happens in 5 years from now, 10 years from now, maybe 15 years from now. Listen, I'm just saying, that's getting pretty old to have a teenager.
1: And Doug.
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6: Here's a look at your forecast. Highs level off around 86 this afternoon under mainly clear skies, northeasterly winds around 5 miles per hour. Clear skies tonight, lows level off around 64. Daytime highs approaching 87 tomorrow. Ample sunshine expected. Weather this hour is brought to you by Carl Richland Memorial Hospital in Olney and Le Mans Motorsports in Olney. I'm meteorologist Paul Trombley. Right now, it's 86 degrees.
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0: Justin Bieber and Daisies. All right, well, I don't know if you've heard, but Congress is being urged to make daylight savings time permanent. But unless the Senate approves that idea and the legislation passes, yeah, most of the United States is going to be falling back to standard time again coming up on November 1st.
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0: That's Olivia Dean and Man I Need. All right, well, have you heard about the uproar over an AI company in San Francisco? The CEO apparently offered instant job interviews to anybody who got a lemon-lime tattoo at some kind of company party they had going on. I guess a bunch of people took him up on the offer and got the tattoo. You're getting a tattoo for an interview? That just does not seem worth it. I mean, the chances of you getting the gig are probably pretty slim.
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5: 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Here's a look at your forecast. Highs level off around 87 this afternoon under mainly sunny skies. Winds out of the north around 5 miles per hour. Lows dip down to about 63 tonight. Clear skies. High temperatures reach up to 86 tomorrow. Ample sunshine expected. Weather this hour is brought to you by Carl Richland Memorial Hospital in Olney and Le Mans Motorsports in Olney. I'm meteorologist Paul Trombley. Currently, it's 84 degrees.
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1: Acting Attorney General is step closer to confirmation. I'm Jack Callahan, Fox News. The Senate Judiciary Committee voting today to send Todd Blanche's nomination to the Senate floor. The committee votes 10 to 12, right down party lines.
2: Committee Chair, Republican Chuck Grassley.
3: I'm not only voting to advance Todd Blanche's nomination, I'm voting for the safety of the American people.
2: Ranking Member, Democrat Dick Durbin.
4: Mr. Blanche continues to operate as the president's personal lawyer, treating the Justice Department like a law firm serving one client.
2: The vote followed a breakthrough with holdout Republicans, Senators John Cornyn and Tom Tillis, over now settled concerns of an anti-weaponization fund tied to President Trump's IRS lawsuit settlement.
1: Fox's Jeff Manasso, the full Senate vote expected later this week. The Justice Department's Healthcare Fraud Task Force has charged 19 people with cheating Pennsylvania's Medicaid system out of more than $4 million.
5: In one case, we charged two home health aides and two purported patients with causing over $400,000 in false claims to Medicaid for services the aides supposedly performed when, get this, they were actually hospitalized, working at other jobs, and even in jail.
1: Assistant Attorney General Colin McDonald. Iran's foreign ministry says talks with Oman on opening the Strait of Hormuz are making progress on technical and political issues. Treasury Secretary Scott Bessent saying earlier today an agreement could come within days. That's pushed crude oil prices lower again below $76 a barrel. The pump price for a gallon of gas has ticked down slightly. Wall Street is blazing new records again today. The Dow Jones Industrial Average is now up more than 1,000 points, cresting the 54,000 level for the first time ever. NASDAQ is ahead by more than 660 points. The S&P 500 up 140. 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
1: The Los Angeles Fire Department says it has identified the cause of last year's deadly Eaton fire, saying Southern California Edison equipment sparked it. That fire killed 19 people. A suspect has now been charged with starting the fire that's destroyed hundreds of homes in Spokane, Washington.
10: He's 37-year-old Aaron Farinacci. He's a Spokane resident and now charged with first-degree arson. He's being held in the Spokane County Jail on a $1 million bond. The sheriff confirming he has a dangerous criminal background.
11: Mr. Farinacci is a convicted felon. Out of the state of Arizona. He has a felony conviction for manslaughter.
10: Investigators arrested him Monday afternoon after serving a warrant at Farinacci's house. They found a lighter and waterproof matches while detaining and searching him.
1: Fox's Sarah Allegre. Among the five states holding primaries today, Michigan's Democrat Senate race getting the most attention.
12: Haley Stevens' campaign says she needs to do well here in Detroit if she's going to have any chance at winning this race. But Abdul El-Sayed is feeling really confident about his chances. Today will also give us a sense of how a lot of these ideas are playing with swing state voters in the Midwest. Here's a taste of what some of those voters are saying.
13: I voted for Abdul El-Sayed. I really believe that our country needs a non-establishment type of person at this stage.
14: Gives me a lot of anxiety because I know Haley is the person for this job.
12: That anxiety over this race is shared by Democratic Party officials, who will learn a lot from today's results about where the party's base is going into November and beyond.
1: Fox's Garrett Tenney, the Democrat primary winner, will face former GOP Congressman Mike Rogers in November. A federal appeals court has today ruled the Trump administration wrongly terminated a multi-billion-dollar program to boost clean energy projects. An appeal likely. I'm Jack Callahan. This is Fox News.

They're the Black Eyed Peas, and I got a feeling. Well, thanks for having us on as we help you on through that first Tuesday of August around here. My name is Scott, and from the band Lifehouse, it's Hanging by a Moment.

0: Benson Boone, and sorry I'm here for someone else. Well, I don't know if you heard about this, but Oprah Winfrey said the other day she's going to be closing down the school for underprivileged girls that she set up in South Africa like 20 years ago. Yeah, that school is going to be shut down by the end of next year.
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5: Here's a look at your forecast. Highs level off around 87 this afternoon under mainly sunny skies. Winds out of the north.

And this town's lost its faith. Our colors will fade eventually. So if our time is running out, day after day, we'll make the mundane a masterpiece. Oh my, my, oh my, my love. I take one look at you, you're taking me out.

0: There's Alex Warren. That's Ordinary. Hey, thanks a lot for letting us tag along with you as we help you on through that Tuesday. And did you hear about this renovation they were doing on a home in Australia? Yeah, they broke into the fireplace and found a book inside. Yeah, it turned out to be from a local library, so they took it back 150 years after it was checked out. Allowing for inflation, the overdue fine would have been about $20,000. Luckily, they just let it slide.
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0: Teddy swims and lose control. All right, well, if you or maybe a son or daughter is a Cardi B fan, Cardi apparently has some new song out, but this is her first solo music since the release of her 2025 album called Am I the Drama? I don't know if anyone's ever answered that question, but yes, Cardi, you probably are.
1: Is life insurance still on your list from earlier this year? 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
4: Here's a look at your forecast. Daytime highs approaching 88 this afternoon under mainly sunny skies. Winds out of the north around 5 miles per hour. Clear skies tonight. Lows dip down to about 63. Daytime highs approaching 86 tomorrow. Ample sunshine expected. Weather this hour is brought to you by Carl Richland Memorial Hospital in Olney and Le Mans Motorsports in Olney. I'm meteorologist Paul Trombley. Right now, 84.
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1: Big day on Wall Street. I'm Jack Callahan, Fox News. An hour before the close, the Dow Jones Industrial Average is up more than 1,000 points. NASDAQ is more than 700 points higher. The S&P 500, also in record territory, up about 145 points. The market's buoyed by word earlier in the day from Treasury Secretary Bessent that an agreement to open the Strait of Hormuz is close. Talks between Iran and Oman about the Strait have been productive, according to Iran's foreign ministry. President Trump has warned Tehran. These talks are their last chance to avoid what he called decapitation. Iran, though, is suspected of sponsoring cyber attacks on some U.S. water supplies.
2: Federal agencies have warned that Iranian-affiliated cyber actors are targeting critical infrastructure, including water and wastewater facilities. Minnesota has reported attacks on roughly 30 water systems, while Michigan has confirmed 9 incidents.
1: Fox's Jennifer Griffin at the Pentagon. A setback for the Trump administration's attempts to roll back the so-called Green New Deal.
3: A divided U.S. Circuit Court of Appeals for D.C. says the Trump administration improperly ended billions of dollars in clean energy products, siding with Climate United Fund and other nonprofits. The program dates back to the Biden administration as part of its efforts to reduce greenhouse gas emissions. President Trump and EPA Administrator Lee Zeldin accused the Greenhouse Gas Reduction Fund of mismanagement and potential fraud, freezing billions of dollars before terminating their grants.
1: The ruling will be appealed to the Supreme Court. The Justice Department charging 19 people in the Philadelphia area with defrauding Medicaid out of more than $4 million.
4: Now, we're facing a personal care services crisis around the country. The surge in enrollment of individuals in these and programs is stunning. So shocking, we have to double-check our numbers. We don't think it's possible it is happening, but it is.
1: It's Dr. Mehmet Oz of the Center for Medicaid and Medicare. 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
1: President Trump is headed to the West Coast for some politicking.
9: President Trump is trying to get back to his roots and talk about things that helped him win 7 battleground states less than 2 years ago. He is going to talk about the economy tomorrow in Las Vegas. First, he's going to stop in L.A. for a high-dollar fundraiser on behalf of the RNC. And a spokeswoman is telling us this about the California stop. The president will draw a sharp contrast between his common sense agenda and the radical policies of Democrats like Gavin Newsom, who keep raising taxes, inviting rampant fraud and taxpayer-funded programs, and protecting illegal immigrant drug dealers, rapists, and murderers. President Trump has been consistent. He's not making decisions about Iran based on the upcoming midterm elections. He's just going to do what he has to do when he has to do it to keep Iran from getting a nuke.
1: Fox's Peter Ducey. The number of buildings destroyed in Washington State's wildfires has reached 700. Now an arrest has been made. Spokane County Sheriff's Office says a 37-year-old ex-con has been charged with first-degree arson for the Old Trails fire. Automatic license plate readers have been catching a lot of heat from the public lately, but a child in Georgia is back with her mother because of them.
10: A Georgia mom was dropping off an order. Police say her daughter was inside of the car while it was running. One second, the car was there. The next, it was gone. Listen to this 911 call.
11: Someone just stole my car, and it has my two-year-old daughter in it.
10: Atlanta police say officers with the Auto Crimes Enforcement Unit were able to find the car, the suspect, and the child within 15 minutes. Officers surrounding the car, ordering the suspect to raise his hands to get out. He was then immediately handcuffed and arrested as the child's cries were heard from inside of the car. Thankfully, police say the child was unharmed, reunited with her parents, and the National Police Association credits quick police work and automatic license plate readers.
1: Fox's Madison Allworth. And I'm Jack Callahan. This is Fox News.
8: See if you can spot this one.

He's got six more remaining dates, Eric Clapton does, here in the United States. Got to see Mr. Slowhand. Here's Justin Timberlake now with Can't Stop the Feeling.

0: Olivia Dean was so easy to fall in love. It is Tabloid Tuesday, and oh my gosh, we have so many stories today we have to knock through. All right? So the first one is Donna Mills. You may or may not remember her if you ever watched the show when you were growing up, Knott's Landing. She's 85 years old now, all right? And she has an OnlyFans account. I mean, people are paying her on OnlyFans. Isn't that crazy? 85 years old. Here's the deal. It kind of always weirds me out when like really old people, like my mom's age, 80, 85, they post pictures of themselves when they were like 20 or 30. Like, you can't do that. It just doesn't, you don't look like that anymore. I'm sorry. On the way, Ed Sheeran, Billy Joel, we got the Cranberries coming up too.
1: And Doug.
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5: Here's a look at your forecast. Daytime highs approaching 88 this afternoon under mainly sunny skies. Winds out of the north around 5 miles per hour. Clear skies tonight. Lows dip down to about 63. Daytime highs approaching 86 tomorrow. Ample sunshine expected. Weather this hour is brought to you by Carl Richland Memorial Hospital in Olney and Le Mans Motorsports in Olney. I'm meteorologist Paul Trombley. Currently 86.
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0: Dreams that there would be a Clueless sequel are coming to fruition. And Alicia Silverstone will officially return as Cher Horowitz for the Clueless sequel. And it'll be a series on Paramount Plus. It'll take place some 30 years after the movie, obviously. Alicia Silverstone. There's no word if any of the other cast members, because if you remember, Paul Rudd was in there. He kind of got his start. Donald Faison. Right? Brittany Murphy, as you know, she's no longer with us, so she can't return. Stacey Dash, though, could possibly return. So looking forward to when this comes out. We'll certainly keep you posted a little closer, too. Sia, Natasha Bedingfield, John Legend's giving us All of Me next.
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0: Sia is unstoppable, and so are our stories about your favorite celebrities today. Little tabloid love, checking off the boxes. Cardi B got her butt injections reduced. You know what? Not for nothing. She says, I just can't go in for lipo because my butt skin's already kind of loose, and that's why her butt shakes so much, and she's not losing any more of her humps. So she's got those lovely lady lumps, right? But the injections have kind of slowed down. Because if you remember, all of those people like went through these butt injections to get these perfectly rounded butts, these perfectly like pear-shaped butts, and now she wants everything gone, like, because they're not in anymore. See, you got to be careful with what you do to your body. I'm just saying. Luke Combs up next with Fast Car.
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4: Here's a look at your forecast. Lows dip down to about 63 tonight under clear skies, easterly winds around 5 miles per hour. Bright sunshine expected again tomorrow. Daytime highs approaching 86. Slight chance of thunderstorms tomorrow night. Lows level off around 69. Partly cloudy skies. Weather this hour is brought to you by Carl Richland Memorial Hospital in Olney and Le Mans Motorsports in Olney. I'm meteorologist Paul Trombley. Right now, it's 86 degrees.
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1: New records on Wall Street. I'm Jack Callahan, Fox News. The Dow Jones Industrial Average showed officially closing 940 points higher today, cresting 54,000 for the first time ever. The S&P 500 up 139 points to close at 7739, also a record. NASDAQ closed 669 points higher. Crude oil prices down about 5% today. The national average price for a gallon of gasoline slightly lower. The optimism over assurances from the administration that an agreement with Iran to open the Strait of Hormuz is close.
2: Administration officials continue to be confident that a deal for free passage of all commercial shipping through that strait is really on the horizon, that such a deal could be signed as early as tomorrow. In the meantime, CENTCOM continues its tough blockade of Iran and all of its ports. Iran, in the meantime, continues to insist it is not negotiating directly with the U.S., but Iranian officials say they are negotiating with Oman.
1: Fox's Steve Harrigan in Tel Aviv. The Justice Department's healthcare fraud task force says it's busted a costly healthcare fraud ring in Philadelphia.
3: We are announcing criminal charges against 19 defendants for fraudulent home healthcare schemes that targeted Pennsylvania's Medicaid fraud program and resulted in over $4 million of fraud.
1: Assistant Attorney General Colin McDonald says one of the defendants had billed Medicaid for providing elder care while he was in jail. Senate's Judiciary Committee voting along party lines today to recommend the full Senate vote to confirm acting Attorney General Todd Blanche.
4: Todd Blanche gets a favorable nomination out of the Judiciary Committee. 12 to 10 are Republicans voting yes. And now this will go to the full Senate floor, where he is expected to be confirmed later this week.
1: Fox's David Spott. The L.A. Fire Department concluding last year's deadly Eaton fire started by sparks from a Southern California Edison transmission tower. 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
1: The state of New Jersey has filed an antitrust lawsuit against Amazon.
9: New Jersey AG Jennifer Davenport posed the question in a produced social media video.
10: We all get Amazon packages delivered to the door, but have you ever thought about how this multi-trillion dollar corporation treats its drivers?
9: Davenport alleges Amazon is acting as a monopoly in retail goods and is using that power over its delivery service partners to create what she called inhumane conditions for drivers. She declared in the video,
10: "It's not legal, and we're taking action."
9: Amazon spokesman Steve Kelly responded to Davenport's lawsuit, saying her claims are just wrong, adding its delivery partners make their own decisions on how they manage their fleet. Gernal Scott, Fox News.
1: In a divided ruling, a federal appeals court has ruled the Trump administration wrongly ended a multi-billion-dollar program to boost clean energy projects. The ruling has been stayed for now to allow an appeal to the U.S. Supreme Court. State of New York's attempt to ban ICE agents from wearing face masks has been blocked by a federal judge.
11: Judge May DiAgostino ruling that under the Constitution's Supremacy Clause, New York State cannot control how federal agents do their jobs. So at least for now, ICE, FBI, DEA, and CBP officers can wear masks, no IDs required. A final ruling is to come. The judge writing, quote, New New York cannot impose its own uniform requirements on federal agents simply because it disagrees with how the federal government is exercising its authority. But New York City's Democratic Socialist Mayor Zohran Mamdani says public safety does not come from masked armed agents taking people off our streets.
1: Fox's Brian Yenis. Israel's Prime Minister Netanyahu says Israel will not withdraw from Gaza until Hamas has been completely disarmed, pushing back on the withdrawal plan from President Trump's peace board. I'm Jack Callahan. This is Fox News.

0: I mean, just when you've heard it all, right? It's Tuesday, and we tackle all the fun stories on Tuesday. So the military, evidently doing some major renovations to the Navy barracks across the country. They're old, they're dilapidated, they need to be brought into the 21st century, right? And that could take years. So they're trying to figure out where the sailors could live. Some considering putting them up in hotels, RVs, even houseboats. So if the Navy comes a-knocking and says, hey, do you want to host a sailor? I don't know. Could you turn them away? I don't know. I mean, would you turn them away? Military's budget is now $1 trillion to upgrade these facilities and restoration, but housing the soldiers in the meantime, whoa. On the way, Maroon 5, we've got Cher and Cutie Pie, Shawn Mendes, too.
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4: Here's a look at your forecast. Lows dip down to about 63 tonight under clear skies, easterly winds around 5 miles per hour. Bright sunshine expected again tomorrow. Daytime highs approaching 86. Slight chance of thunderstorms tomorrow night. Lows level off around 69, partly cloudy skies. Weather this hour is brought to you by Carl Richland Memorial Hospital in Olney and Le Mans Motorsports in Olney. I'm meteorologist Paul Trombley. Right now, 85.
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0: oh my gosh, I got into the wrong business for sure. Let me just tell you why. So I thought I was doing good making no money on my little podcast, Life with a Spectrum, which I kind of since quit doing. You can still find the episodes on YouTube, but I mean, I'm in mom mode right now, and radio is all time consuming. Anyway, my jaw dropped when I saw how much people make on their podcast. Like Joe Rogan makes $82 million a year. Mel Robbins makes $35 million a year. Alec Cooper, call her daddy, $32 million a year. Wow. That's a lot of money getting flipped into podcasts, right? Do you listen? How do they make their money anyway? Like, do they play ads and stuff? Taylor Swift's around the corner with style.
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0: We'll call this next story, Two Single People Ready to Mingle, or Are They? Sources claim, I love tabloid trash, that Keith Urban wants to ask Jennifer Lopez out. They have had a flirty relationship in the past, and they've been in touch since both of them have had divorces. But at this point, he's still very much in the friend zone. And his friends keep telling him, you should just ask her out. And he keeps making excuses. Is it true? I mean, obviously, Jennifer Lopez is drop dead gorgeous, and Keith thinks that as well. But maybe he just doesn't have the guts to ask her out, make the first move. Come on now, Keith. Got the whole country behind you, buddy. Adele's up next with Easy on Me.
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4: Here's a look at your forecast. Lows dip down to about 63 tonight under clear skies. Easterly winds around 5 miles per hour. Bright sunshine expected again tomorrow. Daytime highs approaching 86. Slight chance of thunderstorms tomorrow night. Lows level off around 69. Partly cloudy skies. Weather this hour is brought to you by Carl Richland Memorial Hospital in Olney and Le Mans Motorsports in Olney. I'm meteorologist Paul Trombley. Right now, 85.
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1: Optimism for an Iran deal. On Jack Callahan, Fox News, the Trump administration says it believes there will be a deal with Iran soon, allowing ships to safely transit the Strait of Hormuz. Treasury Secretary Bessent saying the deal could come in a day or two. Iran's foreign ministry says talks with Oman have made progress. Crude oil prices fell another 5% today. The average price of gas ticked down a bit. And Energy Secretary Wright says fuel prices should be coming down in the weeks ahead. All of that fueling a huge day on Wall Street.
2: The Dow skyrocketing 908 points. S&P gaining 136. NASDAQ surging 671.
1: Fox's Laura Cantor reports those were record closes for the Dow and the S&P 500. The Justice Department charging 19 people with defrauding Pennsylvania's Medicaid program of more than $4 million. Billing the state for home health care either not needed or not provided. Dr. Mehmet Oz, the head of the Center for Medicare and Medicaid Services, says blame the pandemic.
3: COVID appears to have unleashed massive fraud through grifters because criminals knew the federal government would not follow up on the money that was spending out. We told the world we were open for fraud and they could start harpooning us with their spears. No mas, no more.
1: An assistant attorney general says in some cases patients conspired with the fraudsters and shared in the payments. The Senate Judiciary Committee advances the nomination of acting attorney general Todd Blanche on a party line vote.
4: They voted 12 to 10. All Republicans voted to advance Todd Blanche's nomination to the full Senate floor, which will happen later this week. All Democrats opposed this nomination. We heard a lot about the controversial $1.8 billion taxpayer fund that Todd Blanche said no longer exists anymore.
1: Fox's David Spott, a federal appeals court ruling the Trump administration was not authorized to cancel certain green energy projects that had been pushed by the Biden administration. 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
1: President Trump headed for the West Coast. He's to attend a fundraiser in Los Angeles. Before leaving Washington, again calling on Congress to cancel its summer recess until it passes the Save America Act to mandate voter ID. But Senate Majority Leader John Thune says the numbers aren't there.
9: There are no Democrats who are going to vote for this. All 47 voted against the Save Act five times. So let's make this an issue in the campaign. How about we go out and turn our fire on Democrats and make it about them opposing the SAVE Act?
1: The president has called the SAVE Act the most important legislation before the Congress. An Ohio congressman embroiled in a bitter family dispute is asking the House to investigate him.
10: Ohio Rep. Republican Max Miller posting on X that he's filed paperwork for the House Ethics Committee to formally investigate him amid calls for Miller, who's up for re-election, to step down over domestic violence and abuse allegations by his ex-wife, Emily Moreno, the daughter of Ohio Republican Senator Bernie Moreno, who on Monday called Miller unfit for office. The allegations in a bitter divorce and child custody battle that Miller's denied. The Ethics Committee also noting that the fact that it's investigating the allegations doesn't indicate that any violation has occurred. Jeff Manasso, Fox News.
1: The fire department in Los Angeles says it's identified the cause of last year's deadly Eaton fire, saying Southern California Edison equipment sparked it. The fire killed 19 people. The number of buildings destroyed in Washington State's wildfires has reached 700, and there's been an arrest. The Spokane County Sheriff's Office says a 37-year-old ex-con has been charged with first-degree arson for the Old Trails fire. If the lettuce doesn't get you, the peppers might. Chipotle says it's removing jalapenos from some of its restaurants after determining they could potentially be tied to a salmonella outbreak. I'm Jack Callahan, and this is Fox News.

0: And this is a cold story. You might appreciate it. And there's a video to accompany it if you want to see it. So last week, the grocery store chain Aldi debuted a new product. It was a box of four ice cubes for $4.99. They called them frozen ice cubes. And they were large, fancy ice cubes. You would put them in a glass and maybe put bourbon or scotch over them, right? 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And you know what? There are a lot of jokes on social media, but she nailed it. You know, I for what it's worth, I think Aldi overshot that. So they've dropped the prices all over the country on the frozen ice cubes of it all. Miley Cyrus, Jimmy Cliff, we've got the Backstreet Boys coming in hot.
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5: Here's a look at your forecast. Lows dip down to about 63 tonight under clear skies, easterly winds around 5 miles per hour. Bright sunshine expected again tomorrow. Daytime highs approaching 86. Slight chance of thunderstorms tomorrow night. Lows level off around 69, partly cloudy skies. Weather this hour is brought to you by Carl Richland Memorial Hospital in Olney and Le Mans Motorsports in Olney. I'm meteorologist Paul Trombley. Right now, it's 86 degrees.
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0: Oh, I'll give you some flowers, Miley. Let me just tell you, glorified Uber driver I am. Who else is with me? Raise your hand if you're a parent and you spend all your time driving your kids to and fro. I know 16 couldn't get here fast enough, right? New study found that parents actually drive about 6,858 minutes over the school year. That's 15 8-hour workdays all spent behind the wheel. Maybe we should get a little Lyft or Uber sign, too. And in between pickups from school, we take people to and fro or do Uber Eats or something like that. Make some money. Anyway, 6,858 minutes. That's what you got. Donna Lewis is what you got. 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

0: county fairs have been going on north, south, east, and west in the heart of counties all over the country. And then comes the state fairs, right? What's the number one reason you go to a state or county fair? The food. Fried anything on a stick, right? I remember I went to a state fair one year and I ate a chocolate-covered scorpion. It was the weirdest thing, right? I know. Stinger and all. It was a little crunchy. Anyway, for what it's worth, Minnesota State Fair came in number one for the best festival foods, but they didn't list what interesting stuff they have there that makes them number one. Number two went to Wisconsin, and Iowa State Fair came in at number three, so now we know. But it's too bad we don't know what they're serving, right? I want to go. Deep-fried anything. John Waite's up next with Missing You.
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3: Here's a look at your forecast. Lows dip down to about 63 tonight under clear skies, easterly winds around 5 miles per hour. Bright sunshine expected again tomorrow. Daytime highs approaching 86. Slight chance of thunderstorms tomorrow night. Lows level off around 69, partly cloudy skies. Weather this hour is brought to you by Carl Richland Memorial Hospital in Olney and Le Mans Motorsports in Olney. I'm meteorologist Paul Trombley. Right now, it's 86 degrees.
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1: Suspected arsonist in court. I'm Lisa Lucera, Fox News. Aaron Farinacci being held on $1 million bail after he was charged with setting Spokane's largest wildfire. Farinacci was arrested yesterday and booked on suspicion of first-degree arson in connection with the Old Trails fire.
2: It is the state's position that, given the nature of the charges, given the nature of this offense, that the defendant poses a danger to the community.
1: Spokane County Prosecutor Preston McCollum, the fire destroyed at least 700 buildings and forced tens of thousands from their homes. Last year, authorities questioned him in connection with two other fires in Spokane, and he served about a decade in prison in Arizona after he was convicted of killing his father in 2010. Meanwhile, the Los Angeles Fire Department has determined the cause of one of last year's deadly wildfires.
3: It was arcing from a transmission tower owned by Southern California Edison that sparked the deadly Eaton fire in January of last year. The Los Angeles Fire Department says it reached that conclusion after 18 months of investigation that included electrical and metallurgical experts. Whipped by Santa Ana winds, the fire scorched 22 square miles, destroying thousands of structures and leaving 19 people dead. Southern California Edison says the finding is probably correct, but adds water agencies did not provide enough water to fight the fire.
1: Fox's Jack Callahan. UK officials say a cargo ship passing through the Strait of Hormuz was hit by what they're calling an unknown projectile as Iran keeps up its blockade on the vital waterway.
4: Despite this continued violence and continued reports of attacks against commercial shipping in the Strait of Hormuz, administration officials continue to be confident that a deal for free passage of all commercial shipping through that strait is really on the horizon.
1: Fox's Steve Harrigan in Tel Aviv. Wall Street, all three major indexes hit new high. The Dow shot up 907 points. The Nasdaq plus 671. 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
1: Ohio Congressman Max Miller has asked the House Ethics Committee to investigate abuse allegations against him.
9: Ohio Rep. Republican Max Miller posting on X that he's filed paperwork for the House Ethics Committee to formally investigate him amid calls for Miller, who's up for re-election, to step down over domestic violence and abuse allegations by his ex-wife, Emily Moreno, the daughter of Ohio Republican Senator Bernie Moreno, who on Monday called Miller unfit for office. The allegations in a bitter divorce and child custody battle that Miller's denied. The Ethics Committee also noting that the fact that it's investigating the allegations doesn't indicate that any violation has occurred. Jeff Manasso, Fox News.
1: The DOJ's fraud division targeting the misuse of Medicaid funds in the home health care sector.
10: Today, the Justice Department, together with federal health officials and state law enforcement, they unveiled the expansion of the Northeast Health Care Fraud Strike Force. This is targeting the explosion of home health care services being paid for by taxpayers. In Pennsylvania, billing for home health care shot up from $120 million in 2018 to $2 billion in 2020. Now, 5 years later, it's at $8 billion a year. Here's U.S. Attorney David Metcalf.
11: This is not the reflection of supply and demand. It is a reflection of the systematic exploitation of a vulnerable program by fraudsters.
10: Included today, Medicaid fraud charges against 19 people who the DOJ says would bill as if they were providing care while they were on vacation.
1: Fox's Alexandria Hoff, Centers for Medicare and Medicaid Services Administrator Dr. Mehmet Oz claimed fraud in the health care sector ballooned during the pandemic and vowed to continue rooting out bad actors exploiting Medicaid. Foundations, funded and co-founded by Leonardo DiCaprio and Jeff Bezos, House have launched a project that will commit $200 million to revive 100 of Earth's most threatened species. I'm Lisa LaSera. This is Fox News.

0: You just can't fix stupid. And you know what? You shouldn't humiliate people. And now this Comcast store manager really in hot water. I think he's already lost his job, but a new lawsuit against him because he humiliated the lowest performing salesperson month after month after month. He had this strange ritual where he would put all of the employees together and talk about who was the lowest performing. And then he would take a cream pie and smash it in the employee's face. I mean, who does that? I mean, it's not like criminal, but you know what? That's just wrong. We live in 2026. You got to be better and do better, right? I'm just thinking. On the way, Hart, DHT, we've got the weekend up next.
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5: Here's a look at your forecast. Lows dip down to about 63 tonight under clear skies, easterly winds around 5 miles per hour. Bright sunshine expected again tomorrow. Daytime highs approaching 86. Slight chance of thunderstorms tomorrow night. Lows level off around 69. Partly cloudy skies. Weather this hour is brought to you by Carl Richland Memorial Hospital in Olney and Le Mans Motorsports in Olney. I'm meteorologist Paul Trombley. Right now, 84.
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0: Sometimes you got to listen to your heart and your pocketbook. I don't know that I could have afforded or wanted either one of these things, but if you ever wanted a piece of Colonel Sanders, I guess the old bow tie that he used to wear was up for grabs. It sold at auction for $8,000, but it was actually his 1964 notebook that had all the 23 flavors and spices. It listed the herbs and spices of it all inside of it. That was the subject of that lawsuit filed back in like 2000. So, yeah, at the end of the day, I thought it was only 11 herbs and spices, but then it was 23. I get those confused, right? How many herbs and spices? Now I'm just hungry for chicken. Santana, Leona Lewis, Justin Timberlake, chicken. It might be what's for dinner.
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0: Leona Lewis is Bleeding Love, and I'm getting ready to play you some Harry Styles. We'll check off the box with him who had to yell at a fan. Check this out. This is crazy. She ditched her child in a stroller to get a photo op with Harry Styles. So he started yelling at her. He's like, who does that? The video and whole ordeal, of course, gone viral because she basically leaves the stroller to go grab a picture with him. Anybody could have taken that baby. He was currently in Mexico City for a 6-show run. And I think he's still there tonight, as a matter of fact. Harry Styles. Good on Harry for yelling at the fan. You don't leave your kid in a stroller to take a picture with a celebrity. Good on. Or maybe you do. Harry Styles next for you.
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4: Here's a look at your forecast. Lows dip down to about 63 tonight under clear skies, easterly winds around 5 miles per hour. Bright sunshine expected again tomorrow. Daytime highs approaching 86. Slight chance of thunderstorms tomorrow night. Lows level off around 69. Partly cloudy skies. Weather this hour is brought to you by Carl Richland Memorial Hospital in Olney and Le Mans Motorsports in Olney. I'm meteorologist Paul Trombley. Right now, 84.
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